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4: With Toy Story 5 out now, the story behind it, no spoilers here, but the story behind it is really making us all start to think about that mix of technology, toys, playtime, screen time, right? So how are we feeling about screen time, and is it actually helping the household that you're in? We'll talk more about that on the way.
0: Also, what about your scars? How many scars do you have? Like, I think scars, you think pirates, right? Pirates have a lot of scars.
4: They would have to.
0: You'd have to have scars, mm-hmm. right?
4: They're carrying all those knives all the time.
0: If you didn't have scars as a pirate, you're a very bad pirate.
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0: You're not very important. Mm-hmm. You're awful. So we're going to talk about the scars, how you got them, and how big they are in minutes.
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1: Sasha's info dump.
2: So if you've seen Toy Story 5 or even just watched the trailer, this isn't a spoiler. Don't worry, I promise. But the plot behind the movie is that struggle and the balance between playtime, playing with toys, yeah, and screen time.
0: Right.
2: Right? That juggle that a lot of parents do. But if you do give your kids some screen time, don't feel bad. In fact, most parents feel that screen time can equal quality time in the household.
0: Okay.
2: 92% of parents, that's a lot, say screen time brings joy to the household. 67% say they bond with their children over screen time. Because when you think about it, like, you might be watching some funny videos, looking things up. Screen time can be educational, right? You're looking up recipes, fun projects to do together. It can be a good thing. And actually, less than 10% of parents say that screen time has an overall negative effect in the household.
0: I got a question from the back.
2: Yeah.
0: I'm wondering how old these kids are.
2: Right. Yeah. I would say it's an average, right?
0: I would say the kids, for this sort of result to happen from their parents, mm-hmm, are probably 10 and under.
2: Okay. Yeah.
0: Any kid 14 and over, they ain't sharing recipes. they ain't doing that.
2: They're not. Yeah.
0: Trust me.
2: Actually, no, that's a good point. Because I know my niece is almost 16.
0: Yeah.
2: And she'll be scrolling around on her phone. And I'll be like, what you looking at? Oh, she's not telling
0: No,
2: me.
0: Of course not. No.
2: And it's not necessarily that she's watching anything bad. It's just she doesn't want to.
0: Because you're lame.
2: I'm so lame.
0: You are lame in her eyes.
2: Yeah, absolutely. Thank you for adding in her eyes.
0: Yeah, because after you get to, I think, probably maybe 18, 19, 20, then you start sharing.
2: Then you'll share again. Yeah,
0: but
2: yeah,
0: that,
2: yeah.
0: Oh, man. No, absolutely not.
2: There's a rough couple of years where you are not bonding over whatever they're watching on TV.
0: How come I'm not on Snap with you? What? Absolutely not,
2: no,
0: Dad.
2: Okay. You know what? Sorry. You raise a good point. That's your info dump.
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7: Cloud and showers through this evening. Temperature steady near 19 degrees. Cloudy overnight tonight, low near 14. Some cloud and showers tomorrow morning. Mix of sun and cloud by tomorrow afternoon. High around 22. Feeling a little bit warmer with the humidity

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1: Good to have you along. Oh my gosh, so happy that you're here. We're going to talk about how many scars you have. I have probably too many scars for my age.
2: Oh, you think so?
1: The reason why I say that is because I've gotten them in the last probably 10 years.
2: Oh, I see.
1: So I was a late bloomer when it came to acquiring scars. Like you have a nasty one in your knee because of surgery.
2: Yeah. You didn't get a ton from playing football?
1: I did, but they kind of disappeared.
2: Okay.
1: Like I broke
2: I think that's
1: my,
2: just called healing.
1: Okay.
2: Disappeared.
3: I don't know what happened. They disappeared, Doc. It was like magic.
1: No, you're healing.
2: It's called healing.
1: That's what the human body does. I don't know. It's unexplainable.
2: It's magic.
1: Do you see? I don't have any scars when I broke my nose.
2: Oh no.
1: But it is. You see the flat part?
2: Yeah.
1: Like I'll never get that back again. That used to be pointy.
2: No way.
1: Yeah. Well, less flat.
2: Okay.
3: Yeah, that didn't, I don't know, that never came back.
2: Magic again.
3: I guess I'm cursed.
2: Wow.
1: But I was showing you my shins, right?
2: Mm-hmm. Like they are so banged up.
1: Do you want to see my other shin?
2: Sure. Okay. Bring it on.
1: Okay. When I do this, I feel like I'm wearing capris. I don't know. I don't ever wear capris, but I think I might now.
2: Good luck.
1: I feel good.
2: It's a good look.
1: Okay, hang on.
2: Oh, you have to come all the way over here? I was just hoping you'd put your leg up. That one's bad.
1: Yeah.
2: Yeah, your right leg is really bad. Aw.
1: Yeah.
2: Look at all your biking scars.
1: And I think out of all of this, I think the takeaway is I think I can get away with wearing capris.
2: Oh, good. Lesson learned.
1: I think I can.
2: Yeah.
1: I think it's a good look.
2: I think
1: it's a good look. It's a nice European look.
2: Yeah, it's a strong look for you.
1: Yeah.
2: It's okay to show off those scars sometimes.
1: Yeah. Thank you. Brad, we're talking scars. Biggest one, and how'd you get it?
4: I actually have a blood condition that clots my blood super fast. So as a kid, if I was dirt biking or being an idiot, I'd slice myself open. I could literally put my hand on it, and it would stop bleeding in like a minute.
1: Whoa.
4: And then I never got stitches. So I got like the remnants of it. I tore my elbow open, a big hole still there.
1: Dang.
4: In my hip, I got a big hole. It's all nasty and scarred up. My eyes, my back. I dirt biked. Oh, yeah. I got lots of good ones.
2: So you have really good hemoglobin.
4: Too good.
2: It
4: nearly
2: yeah.
4: killed me later in life. But I got lots of scars.
1: Who are
4: I'm not
1: you?
4: Show you.
1: You sound
4: I'm not,
1: army gonna... hero?
2: Yeah, you sound like a superhero.
1: Yeah.
4: I wish. I heal. I'm immortal.
1: Yeah, no
2: pretty
1: kidding.
2: Pretty much.
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1: Today's best country, Country 105. Just popped in. We're talking about the scars that you brag about.
2: Mm-hmm. The big ones.
1: Yeah.
2: The nice ones.
1: I wonder, on average, how many scars a person has. On average. What do you think? Like 12?
2: Ooh, well, you know what? I'll go down this road. What about like acne scars too? You know, you got to take those things into account as well.
1: Acne scars.
2: I have a lot of acne scars.
1: Okay.
2: Yeah. So that would like definitely bring up my average quite a bit.
1: Okay. How many acne scars do you have?
2: Like a lot.
1: Okay. The ones on your back?
2: No, don't.
1: Oh, you got those removed.
2: My teenage years were not kind to me.
1: I got it. Okay. All right.
2: So I think that definitely brings it up for a lot of people. But if you just mean like scars like from surgery
1: or being dumb.
2: Yeah. Or running into something. I had a huge scar. I think it's healed. Maybe it's still a little bit there. I was running full speed.
1: Yeah.
2: I think I was playing some sort of game in gym class and we were in the woods in gym class. I don't know. Anyway, I tripped over like a branch was on the path.
1: Yeah.
2: And I tripped over it. I had a huge scar on my shin for a very long time.
1: That's when the sirens went off and the guards tried to get me.
2: Yeah.
1: But I also called that gym class.
2: Yeah. They were closing in on me.
1: The hounds were barking. And I tripped and fell.
2: It was yard time.
1: Yeah.
2: Or gym class, whatever.
1: I made a run for it.
2: I did my best.
1: Wow.
2: I know.
1: Okay, well, whatever. Mm-hmm. I get it. I'm with you. And you still have that scar?
2: I think so.
1: Okay.
2: I haven't given it a good look in a while.
1: Brody, talking about scars, ones that are big and the ones that you love and the ones that you have ridiculous stories of. this already.
3: I have a scar on my hand, and I shattered some glass, but basically my hand.
1: Ooh!
2: Owie!
1: Bar fight? Alley fight?
3: I'd rather not say.
1: Day was. Doesn't matter
2: like
1: what
2: that.
1: You say now, Brody. I'm just going to come up with my own scenario.
2: Sure.
1: Okay?
3: Well, as long as it's epic.
1: Yeah, of course.
2: Always.
1: Man,
2: always.
1: Broken glass? I mean, of course it's going to be epic. And of course I'm going to I'm going to put myself involved in there somewhere.
2: Yep.
1: Right?
4: Yeah, Brody and I were out there. These guys tried to jump us. And then Brody smashed a bottle, and these old ladies came in.
2: And they ran
4: away. And we're like, don't touch the old ladies. And we saved the old ladies.
2: Yep.
1: You know.
3: Yeah, no doubt.
1: Something like that. I don't know.
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11: Some cloud and showers through this evening. Temperature steady near 19 degrees. Overnight tonight, a few more clouds and a low near 14. For tomorrow morning, we'll have some clouds, small chance of showers, but a mix of sun and cloud by the afternoon. A high of around 22 on the day, feeling warmer with the humidity.

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3: 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All right, here we go.
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1: I can't wait another round of easy trivia. 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You against Sasha's big, fat brain.
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0: Today's best country, Country 105. It's another round of easy trivia. Five questions on the board. It is Sasha versus Lauren. Lauren, here's how the rules of engagement go. Easy trivia, five questions using your name as your buzzer. Buzz in with your name. If you do that first, you'll be able to answer first. If that answer is wrong, the other person will then be able to steal. Okay?
1: Okay, got it.
2: Yay!
0: Easy trivia theme is pop cultures.
1: Okay.
0: And sports and stuff from the years 2010 to 2020.
2: That's quite the category.
0: I think. Okay, question number one.
2: Okay.
0: We need the first and last name of the character Bryan Cranston played on the hit show Breaking Bad.
1: Lauren. Walter White.
2: Yeah, nicely done.
0: Walter White. Easy trivia. Question number two.
1: Nice.
0: Lauren versus Sasha. What 2013 Disney movie featured the hit song Let It Go?
1: Lauren. Frozen.
2: You know what's weird is I've never seen it.
0: What?
2: I knew the answer. But I just didn't have a bunch of six-year-olds in my life when that came out.
0: I want to build a snowman. Yeah.
2: Right.
0: Yeah. So good.
1: Question.
0: Appreciate that. Question number three, easy trivia. Which boy band formed on The X Factor in 2010?
2: Sasha. One Direction.
0: One Direction
2: it is.
0: When did they break up? You know?
2: Oh, goodness.
0: Yeah.
2: I don't know.
0: Okay, that's fine. Question number four, easy trivia. Which streaming service launched its first original series, House of Cards, in 2013?
1: Lauren.
0: Netflix.
1: Oh, is that wrong?
2: No, you got a ding. That's right.
0: That was the ding. Yeah, you got that right. It was Netflix. And last question. Easy trivia, Lauren versus Sasha. Which NFL team won three Super Bowls in the 2010s?
2: Ooh, Sasha. Is it the Philadelphia Eagles? Oh, no.
0: No, it's not.
1: Lauren?
0: Yeah.
1: Total guess. Patriots?
2: Oh, my gosh, of course.
0: It is the Patriots. Well done.
2: Nice.
0: Well done.
2: All I do is win.
0: I mean, embarrassingly easy.
2: So easy.
0: Oh, yeah. Well done, Lauren.
1: Thank you so much.
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6: Country 105 weather. Cloud and showers through this evening. Temperature steady near 19 degrees. Cloudy overnight tonight, low near 14. Some cloud and showers tomorrow morning. Mix of sun and cloud by tomorrow afternoon. High around 22. Feeling a little bit warmer with the humidity.

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1: If you just popped in, we're talking about that dude that bought that bag salad and there was a live frog inside of it. He shot a video of it and let the frog go.
2: Yeah, which is so nice.
1: Yeah, that was really nice. It proved that the salad bag was pretty darn fresh.
2: I know, that makes me think that it's kind of a good thing.
1: Yeah. So we're asking you, have you ever bought anything and then found that there's something strange inside? Somebody texted in that said, my dad found a Subway napkin inside a sealed bag of Old Dutch potato chips.
2: Yeah, that's gross. I'm assuming it's a used napkin, so yuck.
1: Yeah. Oh, yeah, right. Yeah. I never thought about that.
2: I think it would have to be.
1: Wow. Somebody at Old Dutch was having a little Subway sandwich for lunch?
2: Yeah. Just gave it a quick wipe.
1: Just
2: and
1: kept swiping and whoop.
2: Just kept going. Yeah. Huh.
1: All right. Shelly, what's your found something strange inside something story?
3: Okay, so I bought this can of oysters and opened the can, and I ate almost all of them except for, I think there was two left. And then I seen this little piece, and I kind of was poking at it, and yep, it was a dead fly.
2: Oh, that is so yucky.
1: This is after you ate some of it.
3: I ate almost all of the can.
1: Wow.
2: Did you feel sick after?
3: So gross. Oh, yeah.
2: I bet.
1: But maybe it was just in your head.
3: No, it was so gross.
1: Chell, maybe it was just like because now you saw it. And, like, protein on protein is that, you know, at the end of the day.
3: Oh, no.
1: And it was probably covered in sauce.
3: Oh, it was.
1: Yeah.
3: It was smoked, I'm sure.
1: Yeah, I mean, that is gross.
2: Oysters are gross to me on a good day, but
1: it's so funny. I have two cans of them in our pantry right now. We're going to put them on a charcuterie board, and we just haven't got to it yet. So I'm like,
2: oh, no.
1: Yeah, that is
3: careful what you put in your mouth.
1: Yeah, no kidding. No, yeah, absolutely.
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0: Today's Best Country, Country 105. We were talking about, have you ever bought anything that had something, a surprise inside that you weren't expecting? A guy bought one of those bag salads, and there was a live frog inside. It's all over my feed this morning. I'm like, wow, that's, I always thought that was a myth.
1: That's gross.
0: And it's actually happening.
1: Is it better that the frog was alive? I feel like it is.
0: I think
1: so.
0: Gross. Because I think, you know, it's a living thing. So
1: yeah.
0: It's not, I'm not saying it's not spreading disease, but you know what? It's something
1: dead. It's not like rotting and decaying.
0: And maybe that had something to say to the freshness of the salad too, right?
1: Yeah, I know. In a weird way, I see it as a positive thing.
0: Like if I was in their R&D department, the salad company, I'm like, you know what? Maybe we should do this on purpose.
1: Yeah.
0: Just to test the quality control of our salad and then use that as a marketing tool. Hey, we're the company that tests their freshness with a frog.
1: And their mascot should be a frog now.
0: If it's good enough for a frog, heck, it's good enough for you.
1: You're on it. Oh, that's it.
0: That's a lot of heavy
1: lifting.
0: They
1: should be hiring you.
0: Maybe that maybe was a PR strategy too, right? Because now we're talking about this company.
1: Yes. Everyone's talking about it.
0: Everybody's talking about it.
1: Yeah.
0: You're right. So, Barb, we're asking, have you ever had something, you found something you bought that shouldn't have been there? You said you had a straw inside the bottle of 7-Up that you bought. Did you drink it?
2: No. It was left just like that. It was displayed on the... I think I'm on the counter for years and years and years.
0: Well, at least it wasn't anything alive.
2: No.
0: Or like dead.
2: No.
0: You know what I mean? Like once it was alive, you know?
2: That's right.
0: Yeah, I get it.
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8: Some cloud and showers through this evening. Temperature steady near 19 degrees. Overnight tonight, a few more clouds and a low near 14. For tomorrow morning, we'll have some clouds, small chance of showers, but a mix of sun and cloud by the afternoon. A high of around 22 on the day, feeling warmer with the humidity.

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0: The Casey Clark Show. 1-800-990-2448. Good to have you along. On the way, it's the good stuff, good feeling story. She saved a bird. Now she's part of the flock.
3: Oh, that is so cute.
0: This is a really cute story.
3: Yeah.
0: And it'll go to show you how smart crows are.
3: Oh, they are so smart.
0: Also, this woman's gone viral for taking towels off of people's sun loungers.
3: Yeah, and we see that all the time on vacation at all-inclusive resorts. 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
2: Ain't it crazy, baby? I just one drink to change things. Who'd ever thought we'd make it? Who'd have thought we'd ever come this far? Sparks flying over Bud Lights. 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

0: today's best country, Country 105.
1: Yeah, man, that's the good stuff.
0: This is where we celebrate amazing things that are happening in nature. We call this the good stuff. Her name is Leah Wilson. She's from Vancouver Island. She was walking through the hood one day, and she noticed a whole murder of crows circling and dive-bombing this one house.
2: Ooh, that's kind of scary.
0: She says, yeah, something's wrong here.
2: Yeah.
0: This is weird. Turns out a young crow was trapped up in the roof gutter. Leah didn't have a ladder. She's like, I don't know what I'm going to do. Then she noticed, wait a second, there's a fire truck over there.
3: And I was like, hey, you look like you want to save a crow today. Firefighters that were so gracious and wonderful. Just, my heart was so full.
0: Can you imagine, you're a firefighter and this lady walks up and says, hey, do you want to rescue a crow? And they're like, sure, why not?
2: Do I?
0: They actually got the bird down. Leah drove the bird to a wildlife vet. On the ride over, though, something wild happened.
3: He latched onto my finger and held on. And that was life-changing.
0: Can you imagine?
2: Oh.
0: If you see the video, the crow's sitting there and it's like, click.
2: Right, like with on its talons?
0: Yeah, just click.
2: Aww.
0: After the crow recovered and was released, Leah was walking again in her hood with her dog. And a crow flew down and dropped a little feather bundle at her feet.
3: When I was going for my walk with my dog, a crow flew down and dropped this beautiful feather bundle at my feet. I was like, wow, this crow gave me a thank you gift.
0: Absolutely.
2: Oh my gosh.
0: Like, thank you for helping our little buddy.
2: That is so cute. Crows are smart.
0: They're super smart, right?
2: Yeah.
0: Then came more gifts. A stick that's shaped like a little axe. More moss, tiny offerings from the local flock. Now, the crows follow her every morning
2: wow.
0: on her walk. That is like crazy. She's the crow lady
2: yeah.
0: in the neighborhood. And she actually noticed the crow that was rescued because it has a little band on his leg.
2: Oh, yeah, it would, yeah.
0: And she's like, hi, little buddy.
2: Aww.
0: Hope you're feeling good. Leah says, you know what? Why don't we all just take a second, just take a beat and take a look around yourself.
3: When we are aware of what's happening around us, there's so much potential to come together and beautiful things happen.
0: Yeah.
1: Yeah, man, that's the good stuff.
0: Leah Wilson, you are amazing, taking time out of your day to help a stranded crow. And then the rest of the crow buddies are saying thank you.
2: Aw, she is a crow whisperer.
0: Yeah, isn't that crazy?
2: That is so cool.
0: I love that. Well, listen, if you have some good stuff, let's celebrate it. You can contact us through our website.
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6: Cloud and showers through this evening. Temperature steady near 19 degrees. Cloudy overnight tonight, low near 14. Some cloud and showers tomorrow morning. Mix of sun and cloud by tomorrow afternoon. High around 22. Feeling a little bit warmer with the humidity.

He's a ranch hand in a pinch, man. 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Cause she's a gold digger with a quick trigger. A cast iron skillet swinging lid flipper. Now he's a double wide on the county line. Sipping on a six pack of Lone Star Light. She did him dirty, took him to

horseback. Now he's a buckskin, 15 hands, 5-time team rope champion. She never liked him, she don't need him. Hell, she don't even know how to feed him.

0: Country 105, playing today's best country. Okay, good to have you along. I think if you've ever been to an all-inclusive resort, you'll really identify with this story.
1: Yeah, a woman posted this video of her walking around an empty pool deck at an all-inclusive resort. She was removing all the towels that people like to put out on chairs to reserve them, right? We see this all the time at resorts like this. So in the caption, the woman also said, some people would hog the chairs all week, like leaving none for the people that were actually at the pool. She feels like people shouldn't be able to reserve chairs while they're sleeping in their room or out shopping.
0: Right.
1: It's okay to do it if you quickly need to go to the bathroom or run up and grab some food. But if you're gone for hours at a time, it's not fair. Again, we all see this all the time. And she was saying that, you know, I'm just having a little bit of fun. But it's definitely
0: fun. How's that fun?
1: Well, that's the thing, is it's really divided the internet because some people are calling her a hero. You know what I mean?
0: We went to the resort in Mexico and I felt like it was my job to get up at about 4:30 in the morning.
1: No way.
0: So that I could go down to the pool deck and reserve the

0: loungers. And I felt bad that I was doing that, so I would sleep there.
1: Really?
0: Yeah. Oh, I'd get dressed and go down there.
1: And you were allowed to be out there that early?
0: Oh, yeah. People are out there, yeah, at 5 o'clock doing their thing. Yeah.
1: The resort I've been at, they did not allow that.
0: Yeah, so I was there. I had my book. Like, I was ready for the day.
1: Holy cow.
0: But then I had, you know, enough chairs for the fam to come down and join me.
1: How many chairs did you have to reserve?
0: Boy, there was a bunch.
1: No.
0: Yeah, so.
1: See, that I think is
0: that was the laws of the jungle back then.
1: I know. I think that's another sticking point, too, is when you're reserving chairs, and you're reserving, like, 12. I think that's
0: easy.
1: Easy,
0: yeah.
1: You were that guy.
0: Two families, of course.
1: Mm-mm.
0: Two families.
1: Can't do that.
0: Yeah, no, laws of the jungle. Amanda, you know what I'm saying? What do you think?
2: You know what? I'm going to say camping rules apply. Move your meat, lose your seat.
0: Whoa. Okay. Where am I taking... Maybe I shouldn't ask, but I will. Where am I taking my meat?
1: Yeah.
2: No, if your butt ain't in it...
0: Oh.
2: Then, yeah.
0: I thought we were roasting hot dogs or something.
2: No. If your butt's not in the seat,
0: you
2: don't get it.
0: Well, that's not fair.
2: Of course it is. Why should you reserve a chair for 3 hours while you're back napping in your hotel?
0: Well, what about if I need to go pee?
2: Okay, well, going pee is a different story, but you could have a, like, back in 10 minutes sign.
1: Yeah.
0: All right, okay. So what is the time limit that both of you would be fine with?
2: Half hour.
1: Yeah, about that.
0: A half hour.
1: I'd maybe even say an hour. Maybe if you quickly went to get lunch.
0: Okay. So 1 hour is fine.
1: Yeah.
2: Yeah.
0: Or I have to make an announcement to the rest of the pool.
1: You don't have to go that far.
0: Hear ye, hear ye. I am abandoning this lounger for 1 hour.
1: But fear not. I will be back
0: after I get through the buffet.
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1: If you just popped in, we're talking about the rules of the jungle at a lot of all-inclusive resorts about putting the towel and reserving the lounger. This woman has gone viral because she was taking them off.
2: Yeah, and so some people are saying, oh my goodness, you're a hero, because people shouldn't be reserving those loungers, especially if you reserve it at the beginning of the day and then you go off resort and you're shopping for like 4 or 5 hours. I get that that's irritating.
1: Yeah.
2: But some other people are also saying, you know what, girl, you're on vacation. Like, it's not your job to be this, like, vigilante and
1: Constable
2: go around.
1: Responsible.
2: Yeah, exactly. Yeah. So, like, chill out, especially if there's other chairs that you can easily go to. Why are you ruining everybody else's fun?
1: And can I just say, let's put some blame on the resort.
2: Yeah, that's what some people are saying as well. Like, maybe they need to do
1: sure
2: a better job of monitoring how those loungers get allocated.
1: Sure they do. Mm-hmm. Maybe they get assigned considering to where the proximity of your suite is and or room. Like, if you are in the presidential suite, okay, guess what? You're going to get these ones all week long.
2: Yeah, because you're paying a little more for
1: but
2: sure.
1: But if I'm in a studio that looks the back of the parking lot, back into the brick wall, you know, I'm probably way back. I'm a couple rows off of the pool.
2: So you think it should be a tiered system?
1: Well, it's a tiered system for the rooms.
2: Yeah, okay.
1: You know, so why not? Maybe. Carry it onto the pool deck, baby.
2: All right.
1: All right.
2: Love it.
1: Let's go. That's when the pool's a loser. You know, I'm that guy.
2: Great.
1: Stay away from him, honey.
2: Please. Why is he here by himself?
1: Cannonball. Okay.
2: He just shows up to yell at people.
1: Yeah. What kind of room are you in? Yeah, you know, I know. It doesn't make a lot of sense if you're on your own. No, that's fair. That's fair. Brad, is she a hero or a villain?
3: Oh, I'd say a hero. Absolutely.
1: Wow.
3: It's like running. It's like the stampede at music festival when everybody runs flat out to put their chairs out.
2: Yeah.
1: Yeah.
3: Same thing.
1: Yeah, it is the same thing.
3: No way.
1: Yeah,
3: you know, because it's just a stampede. Nope. No, clean start for everybody.
2: Oh, I like that. I like that idea, clean start. Because, yeah, people reserve their chairs. And I get it if you're maybe like, oh, I'm going to sit here and I need to quickly run up to my room to get sunscreen or whatever.
1: Yeah.
2: But then a lot of people will reserve their spots and then go shopping for like 5 hours. It's not fair.
1: Yeah.
3: Now, if it's a clothing optional location, I endorse the towel.
2: Towels need to be there at all times. Okay.
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8: Some cloud and showers through this evening. Temperature steady near 19 degrees. Overnight tonight, a few more clouds and a low near 14. For tomorrow morning, we'll have some clouds, small chance of showers, but a mix of sun and cloud by the afternoon. A high of around 22 on the day, feeling warmer with the humidity.

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4: Cloud and showers through this evening. Temperature steady near 19 degrees. Cloudy overnight tonight, low near 14. Some cloud and showers tomorrow morning. Mix of sun and cloud by tomorrow afternoon. High around 22. Feeling a little bit warmer with the humidity

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3: Some cloud and showers through this evening. Temperature steady near 19 degrees. Overnight tonight, a few more clouds and a low near 14. For tomorrow morning, we'll have some clouds, small chance of showers, but a mix of sun and cloud by the afternoon. A high of around 22 on the day, feeling warmer with the humidity.

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6: Cloud with a small chance of showers this morning, but a mix of sun and cloud by this afternoon. High around 22, feeling warmer with the humidity. Overnight tonight, a clear sky and a low of 11. Cloudy tomorrow, high around 25. Cloud and showers throughout the day Thursday and a high of around 23.

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4: Small chance of showers this morning, but a mix of sun and cloud by this afternoon. High around 22. Humidex is going to make it feel a little bit warmer. Overnight tonight, a clear sky and a low of 11. Cloudy tomorrow, high of around 25. Cloud and showers throughout the day Thursday and a high of 23.

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5: Cloud with a small chance of showers this morning, but a mix of sun and cloud by this afternoon. High around 22, feeling warmer with the humidity. Overnight tonight, a clear sky and a low of 11. Cloudy tomorrow, high around 25. Cloud and showers throughout the day Thursday and a high of around 23.

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3: Small chance of showers this morning, but a mix of sun and cloud by this afternoon, high around 22. Humidex is going to make it feel a little bit warmer. Overnight tonight, a clear sky and a low of 11. Cloudy tomorrow, high of around 25. Cloud and showers throughout the day Thursday and a high of 23.

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5: Cloud with a small chance of showers this morning, but a mix of sun and cloud by this afternoon. High around 22, feeling warmer with the humidity. Overnight tonight, a clear sky and a low of 11. Cloudy tomorrow, high around 25. Cloud and showers throughout the day Thursday and a high of around 23.

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5: Small chance of showers this morning, but a mix of sun and cloud by this afternoon, high around 22. Humidex is going to make it feel a little bit warmer. Overnight tonight, a clear sky and a low of 11. Cloudy tomorrow, high of around 25. Cloud and showers throughout the day Thursday and a high of 23.

Montana sky. 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London, Paris, paradise. But ain't got much memory of the scenes. 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
4: Cloud with a small chance of showers this morning, but a mix of sun and cloud by this afternoon. High around 22, feeling warmer with the humidity. Overnight tonight, a clear sky and a low of 11. Cloudy tomorrow, high around 25. Cloud and showers throughout the day Thursday and a high of around 23.

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5: Small chance of showers this morning, but a mix of sun and cloud by this afternoon, high around 22. Humidex is going to make it feel a little bit warmer. Overnight tonight, a clear sky and a low of 11. Cloudy tomorrow, high of around 25. Cloud and showers throughout the day Thursday and a high of 23.

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5: Cloud with a small chance of showers this morning, but a mix of sun and cloud by this afternoon. High around 22, feeling warmer with the humidity. Overnight tonight, a clear sky and a low of 11. Cloudy tomorrow, high around 25. Cloud and showers throughout the day Thursday and a high of around 23.

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2: Small chance of showers this morning, but a mix of sun and cloud by this afternoon, high around 22. Humidex is going to make it feel a little bit warmer. Overnight tonight, a clear sky and a low of 11. Cloudy tomorrow, high of around 25. Cloud and showers throughout the day Thursday and a high of 23.

And I know it starts with hello, and the next thing you know, you try to be nice, and some guy's getting too close, trying to pick you up, trying to get you to run. 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

0: Well, there it goes. Gotta get up again. Afraid so. Welcome to your Tuesday morning. Some leftover shower maybe. Roads are dampish out this morning, so we still might see leftover shower. Then it's supposed to clear up and see a little bit of sunshine later on. Alright. Highs at 22, feeling a little bit muggier. Tomorrow warmer and humidex around 30. A little dip for the weekend too, but I'll take it. I know. Says 16 or 11 here at the studios in Shelburne.
1: Rod in the morning. You take care of the bacon and eggs. We'll take care of the music. And now another hit. This is Country 105.

0: Girls, Chris Jansen, All I Need Is You. You. Yeah, Jordan Davis there too. 5:40 on your Tuesday morning, 16 degrees, dampish outside. August the 25th, I know. I want to get down to the C&E and try, I just want to go try the foods, all the wacky foods. Yeah. I love that stuff. Today is banana split day. Speaking of foods, saluting the ooey gooey sundae concoction that's served in a boat. Yes, please.
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2: A new group of farmers is banding together. Apple grower organizations have put together Apples Canada, with five provinces currently on board. That includes Ontario, Quebec, New Brunswick, Nova Scotia, and British Columbia. Apples Canada says it will operate in partnership with and under fruit and vegetable growers of Canada and will address central issues including sustainability, production, market development, research, promotion, and public policy. The partners describe this as an evolution from previous collaborations. It's an effort to streamline the entire process, which is something that most agriculture organizations try to do, like those with the grain sector and beef and dairy. And that's your Food and Ag Report. I'm Phil DeLand.
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0: There goes Kenny Chesney just trying to get along. Here we are. The new one from Karen Whitcomb, Kingdom of Fear. I keep thinking he's saying Kingdom of Beers. I like that better. It's 548, 16 degrees, kind of wet, dampish outside. Better for later on today. Oops, wrong button. Let's try this one here. There we go. Gas staying as is for today. See, calling with the cheap stuff's $1.59. The Petro and Allison, $1.67. Calvin Village, it's $1.62. Yeah, the Esso and Orangeville, $1.69. Diesel's still $2.29. The Altamar here in Shelburne, pretty good, $1.61. Dundalk's $1.65. Over in Barrie, it's $1.73. That seems to be the going price, $1.73, $1.74. If you can hang out till tomorrow, it's supposed to drop 3 cents for Wednesday. All right. 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

have one of those ceiling fans that has does nothing, and then the next click is like helicopter speed? Just me. Here's Devin Dawson, Country 105.

OPP are still seeking answers after a fatal collision that happened over a year ago. That story's up next. Here's Ernest and Flower Shops, Country 105. It's

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2: Good morning. It's Tuesday, August the 25th. I'm RJ Broadhead. Provincial police are still looking for answers following the one-year anniversary of a fatal crash involving a pedestrian and a vehicle in New Tecumseh. It happened at about 1:30 in the morning on 13th Line near Angela Tecumseh Town Line. A 23-year-old man was pronounced dead at the scene. The vehicle involved is believed to be a 2020 to 2025 Ford Escape. Police are asking the driver involved, any witnesses, or anyone who may have video footage to contact the Nottawasaga OPP or Crime Stoppers. A child has been taken to hospital after being struck by a vehicle in Mississauga around 7 o'clock last night near Aaron Center Boulevard and 10th Line. Peel police say the boy's injuries are considered serious but not life-threatening. A pedestrian has been struck and killed by a vehicle in Newmarket. York police say the woman was hit just before 11 last night in the Davison Parkside Drive area. Investigators are still trying to piece together exactly what happened. The trade war is escalating quickly. U.S. Trade Representative Jamison Greer suggested yesterday that Prime Minister Carney's retaliatory trade policies and refusal to compromise may be motivated by political gain in the upcoming by-elections rather than sound economic logic. President Donald Trump delivered a few messages yesterday to Canadian leaders on Truth Social. One post read, on trade and in other ways, Canada's among the worst nations in the world to deal with. Trump also posted that on January 1st, tariffs on all Canadian cars, trucks, automotive parts, and steel will be increased to 50%. Trump responded to Premier Doug Ford's criticism of him too, posting, without the United States, Canada wouldn't survive. It's where they get all of their money, and because of their current bad leadership, primarily Governor Carney and his flunky Ford, they will not be allowed to keep taking advantage of the United States. Ford also had some strong words for President Trump.
3: And he's actually tariffing his own people, taxing his own people. And I'm going to make sure I communicate through the U.S. media. I'm going to be reaching out to every single governor, every single senator, and every single congressperson. And when it comes to the midterms, I have a message to the Americans. Don't vote in a person that's going to kill your jobs.
2: Details of Canada's retaliatory tariffs against the U.S. are expected to be announced today, as well as what kind of support there will be for workers and businesses affected by the tariffs. Now, here's the morning sports. There were just 10 games in the majors yesterday. Texas beat the White Sox to take over the AL West lead. Cleveland defeated the Angels and moved into the final wild card spot, two games ahead of the Twins and Blue Jays. Jays were off yesterday. They host the Royals tonight. It's been a bad year for Kansas City, but they are playing well right now, riding an 8-game winning streak. The Rays took care of the Tigers. The Red Sox won their fourth straight. Cubs shut out Arizona. Kevin Gausman had his best outing since the trade. And Cal Raleigh had three homers to help Seattle snap the Phillies' 9-game winning streak. Canada beat Panama at the Little League World Series and play South Korea today. And hockey's back. OHL training camps are underway. The first preseason games are Friday. And the NHL regular season starts in just over a month. I'll have your forecast next.
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1: Country 105 weather.
2: Today, mainly cloudy, a high of 22. It will feel close to 30 degrees, though, with the Humidex. Tonight, clear and a low of 11 degrees. Tomorrow, a mix of sun and cloud with a 30% chance of afternoon showers. And it heats up again, a high of 26 with a Humidex in the 30s. Right now, it's 16 in Alliston and 15 in Orangeville and Shelburne. I'm RJ Broadhead, and now you're up to date.
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bizarre story about a couple who received a cancellation fee from Rogers, but they don't have a house. I'll tell you more about that next. 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

0: 51510, the police code for
1: crazy peoples.
0: Yes, Thomas wrote there too. 6:11 on this Tuesday morning. It's Rod. Morning. Appreciate you being there. 15 degrees, 11 here at the studios in Shelburne. Overcasty. The last of the showers seem to have gone away, which is good. Just dampish out. Mix in a cloud later on today. Now imagine losing your house in a wildfire, escaping with family, car, and a few belongings. Then go to the mailbox and check. You get the surprise letter. A couple from Edmonton. You lost their BC home with the Bradley Creek fire. They were calling all the utilities, including Rogers, to cancel all their services. And they were told, well, you have to pay $600 to get out of the contract.
1: What?
0: Or you just keep paying the monthly. For a house that wasn't there anymore. Disconnection fee. From what? I know. So after the story made it out to media and Rogers, we're so sorry. We'll waive that cancellation fee. Oh yeah, and the equipment charges too, which is good. Now you lose your home. The last thing you need having customer service saying, "Oh, we're sorry, but would you like to upgrade your package?" If I could reach through the phone, I'd slap you.
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Been a great start to your day. The showers are done. Just damp condition. I was there this morning. Breezy and highs of 26 today. That's a little muggy. Mixed in a cloud too. Right now, 15 with Carrie Underwood.

0: Right before he cheats, Country 105, Tennille Towns, some free sunshine. We hopefully will see some sunshine later on today. Showers are done. Yep, 15 degrees outside. We've all been in a relationship that doesn't really work. Yeah, we've been there, done that kind of thing. But sometimes the reason for ending it can be a little bizarre. No, it's me. It's not you. It's you. It's me. Whatever the reason. Yeah. But some actual reasons people gave for breaking up. I smile and laugh. Like, their feet look weird. That's a reason to break up? Yeah, he's got weird feet. All right. I didn't like the way they chewed their gum. Is there a different way? They ate pizza with a fork. No, blasphemy. They took me on a date to play bingo. What's wrong with bingo? And, of course, the more popular, we disagreed on whether pineapple belongs on a pizza. From my point of view, yes, I like pineapple. I also like anchovies, but I'm weird that way. Is that enough to break up?
1: Oh, he likes fishy things.
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chance to know of Shaboozy and the cowgirl. So I finally seized the day. Yeah, unfortunately, I didn't use my knees lifting, so I seized my back. Ouch. Here's Brock Phillips.

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1: Good morning. I'm RJ Broadhead. Here's what's happening. 1 year after a fatal crash involving a pedestrian and a vehicle in New Tecumseh, provincial police are asking the driver and any witnesses to contact Nottawasaga OPP or Crime Stoppers. The collision happened at about 1:30 in the morning on 13th Line near Angela Tecumseh Town Line on August 24th last year. A 23-year-old man was pronounced dead at the scene. There were two collisions involving pedestrians yesterday. Peel police say a boy was seriously injured after being struck by a vehicle around 7 o'clock last night near Aaron Center Boulevard and 10th Line in Mississauga. A female pedestrian was hit and killed by a vehicle just before 11 last night in the Davis and Parkside Drive area in Newmarket. The investigation is ongoing. At 11 o'clock this morning, we will find out the details of how the federal government plans to retaliate to the U.S. tariffs, as well as what kind of support there will be for Canadian workers and businesses affected by the tariffs. In sports, the Blue Jays were off yesterday and fell another half game back when Cleveland won to take over the final AL wild card. The Jays are now two games out of a playoff spot. They host the Royals tonight. Texas beat the White Sox and moved into top spot in the AL West. The other teams in playoff spots, the Rays, Red Sox, and Cubs won. The Phillies and Padres lost. Canada beat Panama at the Little League World Series, and they play South Korea today. Country 105 weather is next.
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1: Mainly cloudy today. We'll get to a high of 22. It will feel close to 30 degrees, though, with the Humidex. Tonight, clear and a low of 11. Tomorrow, a mix of sun and cloud. It gets hot again, a high of 26 with a Humidex in the 30s.

so my sleeping pattern isn't even a pattern anymore. It's more of a freestyle that's like on shuffle. I don't know. Here's Tim Hanks, Country 105.

0: That's the latest from our buddy from St. Catharines, Tim Hicks, and the Pilots. Hello, Langley there, too. It's 6:40 on your Tuesday morning. Welcome to the show. Glad you're there. 15 degrees outside. Might see some sunshine later today. Summer's almost done. No, I know. Next week is September. Fall's around the corner. Kids going back to school. I still have stuff to do. How about you? Top five things to do before summer is over. All right. Here's a couple of suggestions. Like, for example, number five, get around to taking down those Easter decorations. Easter soon. Write a nasty review about the neighborhood kids' lemonade stand. Wasn't that great? No. Hold a last chance barbecue for the neighbors and all those things from the back of your fridge. Mm-hmm. Maybe try to start the lawnmower again. Maybe. And the number one thing to do before the summer's all done, try to identify that large plant in the backyard that ate one of your neighbors. What is that thing?
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2: A new group of farmers is banding together. Apple grower organizations have put together Apples Canada, with five provinces currently on board. That includes Ontario, Quebec, New Brunswick, Nova Scotia, and British Columbia. Apples Canada says it will operate in partnership with and under Fruit and Vegetable Growers of Canada and will address central issues including sustainability, production, market development, research, promotion, and public policy. The partners describe this as an evolution from previous collaborations. It's an effort to streamline the entire process, which is something that most agriculture organizations try to do, like those with the grain sector and beef and dairy. And that's your Food and Ag Report. I'm Phil DeLand.
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Overcast skies, mixed in a cloud this afternoon. Highs around 26, a little mugginess. Warmer tomorrow, 15 degrees this morning with Bailey Zimmerman, Country 105.

That's Bailey Zimmerman talking about a Chevy. Dean Brody there too. 10 before 7 on this Tuesday morning. Thanks for waking up with Country 105. 15 degrees right now. This coming Sunday, it's the last Sunday for the Shelburne Lions Classic Cars and Guitar Show. Yeah. Here in Shelburne, raising funds for the Shelburne Food Bank. So this Sunday, what they've been doing the last Sunday of each month throughout the summer. So from noon till 3, come on out, live entertainment. Of course, you got the ice cream truck, trailer, and food. This is at the Trainer Gaines parking lot, 124 and 89, across from Timmy's there. It's free. So come on out and check out the show one more time this Sunday. Tatted.

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2: It's Tuesday, August the 25th. Good morning. I'm RJ Broadhead. 1 year after a fatal crash involving a pedestrian and a vehicle in New Tecumseh, provincial police are asking the driver and any witnesses to contact Nottawasaga OPP or Crime Stoppers. The collision happened at about 1:30 in the morning on 13th Line near Angela Tecumseh Town Line on August 24th last year. A 23-year-old man was pronounced dead at the scene. There were two collisions involving pedestrians yesterday. Peel police say a boy was seriously injured after being struck by a vehicle around 7 o'clock last night near Aaron Center Boulevard and 10th Line in Mississauga. A female pedestrian was hit and killed by a vehicle just before 11 last night in the Davis and Parkside Drive area in Newmarket. The investigation is ongoing. At 11 o'clock this morning, we will find out the details of how the federal government plans to retaliate to the U.S. tariffs, as well as what kind of support there will be for Canadian workers and businesses affected by the tariffs. Yesterday, President Donald Trump posted on Truth Social that on January 1st, tariffs on all Canadian vehicles, automotive parts, and steel will be increased to 50%. Trump also responded to Premier Doug Ford's criticism of him, posting, "Ford is the less charismatic, intelligent, and overall unimpressive brother of the late, great Rob Ford. And because of Canada's current bad leadership, primarily Governor Carney and his flunky Ford, someone should get these clowns to fall in line or the consequences for Canada will be far worse." Ford responded, calling Trump a loser and the king of bankruptcies, adding that in the midterms, Americans shouldn't vote for a person that is going to kill their jobs. If Innisfil is part of your commute, it's about to get a new roundabout to help traffic move more efficiently. The county of Simcoe is constructing the roundabout at the intersection of Yonge Street and 9th Line, but the area is being closed for paving starting at 7 a.m. tomorrow until 7 a.m. on Friday. And flight crew with WestJet have ratified a new contract. The deal for the unionized workers includes an 18% wage hike over 3 years, as well as new compensation for work done on the ground. The labor dispute led to a one-day strike by WestJet workers earlier this month. Now, here's the morning sports. There were just 10 games in the majors yesterday. Texas beat the White Sox to take over the AL West lead. Cleveland defeated the Angels and moved into the final wild card spot 2 games ahead of the Twins and Blue Jays. Jays were off yesterday. They host the Royals tonight. It's been a bad year for Kansas City, but they are playing well right now, riding an 8-game winning streak. The Rays took care of the Tigers. The Red Sox won their 4th straight. Cubs shut out Arizona. Kevin Gausman had his best outing since the trade. And Cal Raleigh had 3 homers to help Seattle snap the Phillies' 9-game winning streak. Angel Reese broke the WNBA record with 26 rebounds and also set the record for most rebounds in a season in Atlanta's win over L.A. Canada beat Panama at the Little League World Series and play South Korea today. And hockey's back. OHL training camps are underway. The first preseason games are Friday. And the NHL regular season starts in just over a month. That's news and sports. I'll have your forecast next.
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1: Country 105 weather.
2: Mainly cloudy with a high of 22 today. With the Humidex, it will feel close to 30 degrees. Tonight, clear, a low of 11. Tomorrow, a mix of sun and cloud, a high of 26. It will feel in the 30s with the Humidex. And there's also a chance of afternoon showers. Right now, it's 15 in Alliston and 16 in Orangeville and Shelburne. I'm RJ Broadhead. The next news, sports, and weather update is at 7:30.
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If you're making your coffee in the morning, coffee mistakes you might be making? What? Really? Yeah, I'll tell you more in just a sec. Cameron Whitcomb, Country 105.

0: Quitter. There goes Cameron Quitter. Cameron Wicko, Country 105. Billy Curran, too. 7:12 on Tuesday morning. Hey, you and I are working our way through. It's kind of gray and overcast. Hopefully we'll see some sunshine later on this afternoon. 15 degrees right now. Tomorrow's going to be a lot warmer, too. Yeah, humidex back to the 30s. All right. So do you make your coffee in the morning? Do you do the old you Keurig one out? That's okay. Remember, coffee was something you used to grab on the way out, right? Or maybe you just take yourself a few minutes. You know, sit at the table. Listen to the old percolator go there. Maybe read something on your phone, like a paper or even on your phone. Take a few minutes. Enjoy your morning coffee. But apparently a lot of folks are doing it wrong. Couple of things to make it a little better. First off, if you're grinding your own beans, don't buy more beans than you can use in a month. Because once it gets past the month, it gets stale and you lose the flavor. Because fresh coffee tastes better. Second, if you can, use filtered water. Use the Brita, or maybe you have a filter on your fridge thing. Yeah, fill up with filtered water because it will taste better. Coffee is, of course, all water after all. Third, when you're done, don't attack your coffee maker with soap and brush every morning. No, just a good hot water rinse is good. You don't want to be tasting soap in there. Not really. Yeah. And finally, stop treating your coffee like it's a race. I know you're in the hurry in the morning. I know. Take 5-10 minutes. Sit down. Relax. Talk to somebody if they're up early. Enjoy your cup of coffee. Because coffee was never supposed to be just the jet fuel for the day. Yes, it helps. But it's supposed to take just a few minutes. Make your day worth waking up to. If that doesn't work, a second cup. And just sit there and go. Coffee's ready.
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That's the Nova Stella Lefty in Boston. Skies are trying to clear up. I see a little blue out there. Yeah, a little bit. Highs at 22. A little bit muggier this afternoon. Sunny and warm tomorrow. Pushing 30. Right now, 16 degrees with Dallas Smith. Nashville Notes up next.

Dallas Med, Tipping Point, Country 105. It's Stella Lefty in Boston, 720, 16 degrees. No bus cancellations today. Just getting warmed up. I know school starts in a week or so. I know. No snow yet, but today it's good. The sun will come back out later this afternoon. A little muggyish, warmer tomorrow. Roads busy, but doing pretty good this morning. Nashville notes. You might have seen this picture already. Kacey Musgraves kicked off her middle of nowhere tour. And during the show, she came down for the rafters on this chair and sang the song called Rhinestones. She was sitting or floating on a pair of giant disco balls, truck nuts. About 10 feet tall, she sat in the middle. She said, this is what it looks like when nobody tells me no. Wow, I know. I go, really? Okay then. Drake is now an Ella Fella fan. He was spotted at Ella Langley show on the weekend in Arkansas. He was seen on the big old jumbotron, singing along, dancing to Choosing Texas, blowing a kiss, applauding the song. Drake, yeah. And Luke Combs made his voice acting debut over the weekend on the Disney show Big City Greens. It's a cartoon animation thing. He's playing a new character called Rusty Twang. It's coming this season opener, five opener. Yeah. He says, this is way cooler in the eyes of the kids than anything I've ever done. Yeah, he plays the guitar guy. He goes like this.

0: singing about us. It's a Barber Appreciation Day miracle. Come on, family.
1: If you're rolling through Big City, be cautious and be keen.
2: Yeah, I like it. His animated character's got a cowboy hat. He kind of has this purple hue to him and sings the song. There you go. That is your Nashville Notes.
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Charles, Mr. Hootie, Darius, and Scotty McCree and those bottle rockets. OPP still seeking answers in a collision that happened over a year ago. That story's coming up. These are the Reclaws, Country 105.

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1: I'm RJ Broadhead. Good morning. Here's what's happening. At 11 o'clock this morning, we will find out the details of how the federal government plans to retaliate to the U.S. tariffs, as well as what kind of support there will be for Canadian workers and businesses affected by the tariffs. Yesterday, President Donald Trump posted on Truth Social that on January 1st, tariffs on all Canadian vehicles, automotive parts, and steel will be increased to 50%. And this morning, the president has already posted on Truth Social saying the United States is giving serious consideration to changing the name of Lake Ontario to Lake America, and that we don't expect doing much business with Ontario any longer. 1 year after a fatal crash involving a pedestrian and a vehicle in New Tecumseh, provincial police are asking the driver and any witnesses to contact Nottawasaga OPP or Crime Stoppers. The collision happened at about 1:30 in the morning on 13th Line near Angela Tecumseh Town Line on August 24th last year. A 23-year-old man was pronounced dead at the scene. In sports, the Blue Jays were off yesterday and fell another half game back when Cleveland won to take over the final AL wild card. The Jays are now two games out of a playoff spot. They host the Royals tonight. Texas beat the White Sox and moved into top spot in the AL West. The other teams in playoff spots, the Rays, Red Sox, and Cubs won. The Phillies and Padres lost. Canada beat Panama at the Little League World Series, and they play South Korea today. Country 105 weather is next.
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1: Today, mainly cloudy, a high of 22. It will feel closer to 30 degrees with the Humidex. Tonight, clear, a low of 11. Tomorrow, a mix of sun and cloud with a 30% chance of afternoon showers, and it heats up again, a high of 26, but it will be in the 30s with the Humidex. Right now, it's 16 in Alliston and Orangeville and 15.

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1: If you're posting stuff online, please check your spelling. There is very little margarine for error. David Lee Murphy now, Country 105.

0: Murphy, a little throwback, and dust on the bottle. John Party's got his boots off again. It's 7:40 on your Tuesday morning. Thanks for joining us. 16 degrees. Looking out my AccuWindow. Hang on. I see patches of blue sky. All right. We might see some sunshine later on today as well. Look at the roads. Busy, but no major delays. Just a couple of construction zones.
1: And now another useless fact.
0: Here's a weird one. If you add together all the numbers on a roulette wheel, you know the numbers? You add them up, it comes to 666. Yes. Also, bananas. Did you know bananas are slightly radioactive? That's how they come out. Wow. And wearing headphones for an hour can increase the bacteria in your ear by 700%. Ew. Well, I have to wear my headphones to work. Great. Now I'm going to wash my ears again.
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3: A new group of farmers is banding together. Apple grower organizations have put together Apples Canada, with five provinces currently on board. That includes Ontario, Quebec, New Brunswick, Nova Scotia, and British Columbia. Apples Canada says it will operate in partnership with and under Fruit and Vegetable Growers of Canada and will address central issues including sustainability, production, market development, research, promotion, and public policy. The partners describe this as an evolution from previous collaborations. It's an effort to streamline the entire process, which is something that most agriculture organizations try to do, like those with the grain sector and beef and dairy. And that's your Food and Ag Report. I'm Phil DeLand.
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7: If you see me in the morning, I tell you it's important to understand I'm just a little sick. That's why my eyes are kind of red. I probably ought to stay in bed. This whole world can knock you down right quick.

According to my AccuWindow, I got a little bit of blue sky, a few clouds cruising through. Might see some sunshine later on today. Nice. Getting up to around 22, 26. Right now we're sitting at 16. Lainey Wilson, Country 105. Morning.

0: Lainey Wilson, hanging out with Loretta, Texas. That's right. Country 105. James Barker, After Dark. That's the new one from the boys. James Barker playing the Tailgate Fest, September 26th. 16 degrees, mostly cloudy, a few peaks of sunshine and blue sky. Blue skies out there. Gonna be a decent weekend, too, once we get there. A little bit of dip in temperature, muggy today and tomorrow. All right. 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

Bearable's with Brian. I think Tuesday with more Bearable. If everybody got a coupon for a good scream, right? Or a donut. How's that sound? She's playing Lucknow Music in the Fields coming in a couple of weeks. Here's Casey Kulik's new track.

She's going to be playing Lucknow this coming weekend. Coming up in the news, there are two collisions involved pedestrians yesterday. That story's next.

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3: Good morning. It's Tuesday, August the 25th. I'm RJ Broadhead. At 11 o'clock this morning, we will find out the details of how the federal government plans to retaliate to the U.S. tariffs, as well as what kind of support there will be for Canadian workers and businesses affected by the tariffs. Yesterday, President Donald Trump posted on Truth Social that on January 1st, tariffs on all Canadian vehicles, automotive parts, and steel will be increased to 50%. Trump also responded to Premier Doug Ford's criticism of him, posting, "Ford is the less charismatic, intelligent, and overall unimpressive brother of the late, great Rob Ford, and because of Canada's current bad leadership, primarily Governor Carney and his flunky Ford, someone should get these clowns to fall in line or the consequences for Canada will be far worse." Ford responded, calling Trump a loser and the king of bankruptcies, adding that in the midterms, Americans shouldn't vote for a person that is going to kill their jobs. And this morning, the president has already posted on Truth Social, saying the United States is giving serious consideration to changing the name of Lake Ontario to Lake America, and that we don't expect doing much business with Ontario any longer. 1 year after a fatal crash involving a pedestrian and a vehicle in New Tecumseh, provincial police are asking the driver and any witnesses to contact Nottawasaga OPP or Crime Stoppers. The collision happened at about 1:30 in the morning on 13th Line near Angela-Tecumseh Town Line on August 24th last year. A 23-year-old man was pronounced dead at the scene. There were two collisions involving pedestrians yesterday. Peel police say a boy was seriously injured after being struck by a vehicle around 7 o'clock last night near Aaron Center Boulevard and 10th Line in Mississauga. A female pedestrian was hit and killed by a vehicle just before 11 last night in the Davis and Parkside Drive area in Newmarket. The investigation is ongoing. And flight crew with WestJet have ratified a new contract. The deal for the unionized workers includes an 18% wage hike over 3 years, as well as new compensation for work done on the ground. The labor dispute led to a one-day strike by WestJet workers earlier this month. Now, here's the morning sports. There were just 10 games in the majors yesterday. Texas beat the White Sox to take over the AL West lead. Cleveland defeated the Angels and moved into the final wild card spot, 2 games ahead of the Twins and Blue Jays. Jays were off yesterday. They host the Royals tonight. It's been a bad year for Kansas City, but they are playing well right now, riding an 8-game winning streak. The Rays took care of the Tigers. The Red Sox won their 4th straight. Cubs shut out Arizona. Kevin Gausman had his best outing since the trade. And Cal Raleigh had 3 homers to help Seattle snap the Phillies' 9-game winning streak. Angel Reese broke the WNBA record with 26 rebounds and also set the record for most rebounds in a season in Atlanta's win over L.A. Canada beat Panama at the Little League World Series and play South Korea today. And hockey's back. OHL training camps are underway. The first preseason games are Friday. And the NHL regular season starts in just over a month. That's news and sports. I'll have your forecast next.
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3: Mainly cloudy today, a high of 22 with a humidex close to 30. Clear tonight, a low of 11 degrees. And tomorrow, a mix of sun and cloud, a high of 26. But it will be in the 30s with the humidex, and there is a chance of afternoon showers. Right now, it's 15 in Alliston and 16 degrees in Orangeville and Shelburne. I'm RJ Broadhead, and now you're up to date.
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host, Justin Moore. So how was your day at work yesterday? Did you find any gold? I'll tell you a story about this 18-year-old who did quite a bit, too. First, we have Blake Shelton, Honey Bee, Country 105.

0: Country 105 with Blake Shelton, Honey Bee, and Justin Moore there. Time's a ticking. Time, it's 8:13. It is Tuesday morning. Thanks for sharing your morning with us. A couple patches of blue sky outside, mostly cloudy. A bit of sunshine later on. 16 degrees this morning. So how was your day at work yesterday? Did you find any gold? Yeah, I guess you can't beat this kid. He's an 18-year-old construction worker. He's doing a renovation on a building, clearing stuff up and fixing it up and digging out. And yeah, he dug up more than a little bit of concrete. He actually struck some gold. Workers discovered thousands of gold coins, about 40 gold bars, all lined up. This is down the basement, I guess. Estimated value, around $10 million. Nice. Now, before he started thinking, wow, that's a great day of work, he doesn't get to keep it. Well, not just yet. Authorities are going to figure out who the gold belongs to, why was it hidden there. It was an old brewery building, and they were renovating the building. So they found all these coins and whatnot dating back to the 50s and 60s. Wow. Yeah, 10 mil. You can't exactly hide something like that. You know, because your biggest problem at work, hey, Johnson, gotta go hide this stuff for me, would you? Yeah. I think he had a good Tuesday.
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little blue sky peeking through the clouds out there this morning. Gonna be nice today. Highs around 22, feeling about 26, 27. Okay. Tomorrow, more of the same. Mug year pushing 30. That's better. 16 degrees this morning with Alan Jackson. Country 105. Harder.

0: Yeah. Country 105, Mr. Al Jackson and the Mercury Blues on Wriggling 2. 8:22. It's, what is it, Tuesday? It's only Tuesday. Anyway, thanks for tuning in. A little bit of blue sky peeking through the clouds, a little bit of sunshine. I'll take it. It's going to be nice and muggier later today and tomorrow. 16 degrees. Remember Columbia House? Back when you used to get your music in the mail. You just check the little box in that magazine, mailed it in, wait 6 to 8 weeks, and bingo, you got a new CD. Yeah, or cassette. And for a penny more, you can get like 14 cassettes. 14! Yeah, little catch. You had to keep buying the music afterwards, a subscription. But hey, that was the 90s. That's how a lot of us got our music. Unless you went down to Sound Record Man or something like that. But yeah, we trusted everything that came in the mail. Columbia House started back in the mid-50s. Yeah, and for a lot, that was the best place to get your music. If you didn't have a record store, Towers or HMV and all that kind of stuff, you'd mail away and get your music. They had over 16 million members. I remember that. Then came along Napster and LimeWire and a little bit of streaming we're doing today, and suddenly nobody wanted to wait for the mail anymore. Well, Columbia House is calling it a day. They're going to be closing the doors for good at the end of the month. So you can't mail away. 14 cassettes for a penny. Does anybody want cassettes? I have hundreds and hundreds of cassettes. I'll sell them all for a nickel. There you go. Anybody? Anybody? Bueller?
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3: 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He survived. 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
1: Good morning, I'm RJ Broadhead. Here's what's happening. 1 year after a fatal crash involving a pedestrian and a vehicle in New Tecumseh, provincial police are asking the driver and any witnesses to contact Nottawasaga OPP or Crime Stoppers. The collision happened at about 1:30 in the morning on 13th Line near Angela Tecumseh Town Line on August 24th last year. A 23-year-old man was pronounced dead at the scene. At 11 o'clock this morning, we will find out the details of how the federal government plans to retaliate to the U.S. tariffs, as well as what kind of support there will be for Canadian workers and businesses affected by the tariffs. President Donald Trump has also been involved in a war of words with Premier Doug Ford. This morning, the president posted on Truth Social that the United States is giving serious consideration to changing the name of Lake Ontario to Lake America, in that we don't expect doing much business with Ontario any longer. There were two collisions involving pedestrians yesterday. Peel police say a boy was seriously injured after being struck by a vehicle around 7 o'clock last night near Aaron Center Boulevard and 10th Line in Mississauga. A female pedestrian was hit and killed by a vehicle just before 11 last night in the Davis and Parkside Drive area in Newmarket. The investigation is ongoing. In sports, the Blue Jays were off yesterday and fell another half game back when Cleveland won to take over the final AL wild card. The Jays are now two games out of a playoff spot. They host the Royals tonight. Country 105 weather is next.
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1: Today, mainly cloudy, a high of 22. It will feel closer to 30 degrees with the Humidex. Tonight, clear, a low of 11. Tomorrow, a mix of sun and cloud with a 30% chance of afternoon showers, and it heats up again, a high of 26, but it will be in the 30s with the Humidex. Right now, it's 16 in Alliston and Orangeville and 15 in Shelburne. I'm RJ Broadhead, and now you're up to date.
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People ask me what I do for fun. Well, I like to ride my Harley every day. Look slightly homeless. Being in bed by night. How about you? Here's Chase Kastner.

0: He decided to put a little solo album out. I like it. Don't tell my mama. Don't tell ma, okay? Yeah. It's 8:40 on the Tuesday morning. Good morning to you. Happy Tuesday day. Tuesday? Yeah. A little bit of blue sky peeking through the clouds. A little bit of sunshine. Can be pleasant-ish. A hint muggy this afternoon. All right. And warmer up in the 30s tomorrow. Right now, pretty cool. It's definitely exhibition weather, right? Cool nights, warm afternoons, 14. I was just outside. It's fresh outside today. If you're going to gas up, well, maybe wait till tomorrow. No change in gas today. It's going to go down 3 cents tomorrow. There you go. So Collingwood, the cheap gas is $1.59. Alliston, the petrol is $1.67. Down in Callum Village, $1.62. Esso and Orangeville, $1.69. The Altamar here in Shelburne, $1.61. That's pretty good. Dundalk is $1.65 over in Barrie at the Canadian Tire there on Bayfield. $1.73. Yeah, the rest of the GTA around $1.74, $1.75. So, no change today, but they're hoping to drop 3 cents tomorrow. We'll all wait and see after 11 o'clock after the crazy announcement coming up for tariffs and stuff. Yeah. Find the price of your gas, go to gasbuddy.com.
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0: It's the 173rd annual Barrie Fair, August 27th to the 30th at the ESSA Agriplex, 10th line in Thornton. 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We'll see you there.
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James Walker. Mixed in a cloud out there this morning. Breezy, too. Highs around 22 this afternoon. A little muggy in the air. Tonight, cool, down to 11. Tomorrow, pushing 30s with the humidex. Chance of showers on Thursday. A fresh morning with 14 degrees. Here's Kenny Chesney.

0: was kind of interesting as we carry on. Country 105, James Barker there too. Hey, it's Rod West, 10 before 9 o'clock on this Tuesday morning. Thanks for joining us. Appreciate you hanging out this morning. The party continues. Loving the sunshine. Makes the sun and cloud today up in the low 20s. Feeling hint muggy. Hotter tomorrow. It's 14 degrees this morning. Roads are busy, but not too bad. And if you're listening in the car, thanks for listening. Appreciate that. If you lose your signal or it can't be in your car, you can listen to us on your phone, you know. And we're also now on the iHeart radio app. Yeah. 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Take us along. Take us everywhere you go. All right? Can you do that for us? That would be awesome. All right, your workday and kickoff coming up next. 105 minutes of nonstop country, commercial free, coming your way. All right, your dad joke. Why can't gladiators frown? Because then they'd be sadiators. Oh, so sad. Yeah, so be a gladiator instead. Enjoy your Tuesday. And hey, thanks for the ride.
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Neither one of us looking for three little words, unless those three words were do not disturb. 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

Today, mainly cloudy, a high of 22. It will feel closer to 30 degrees with the Humidex. Tonight, clear, a low of 11. Tomorrow, a mix of sun and cloud with a 30% chance of afternoon showers, and it heats up again. A high of 26, but it will be in the 30s with the Humidex.

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Mainly cloudy today, a high of 22 with a Humidex close to 30. Clear tonight, a low of 11 degrees. And tomorrow, a mix of sun and cloud, a high of 26. But it will be in the 30s with the Humidex, and there is a chance of afternoon showers.

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Today, mainly cloudy, a high of 22. It will feel closer to 30 degrees with the Humidex. Tonight, clear, a low of 11. Tomorrow, a mix of sun and cloud with a 30% chance of afternoon showers, and it heats up again. A high of 26, but it will be in the 30s with the Humidex.

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8: Mainly cloudy today, a high of 22 with a Humidex close to 30. Clear tonight, a low of 11 degrees. And tomorrow, a mix of sun and cloud, a high of 26, but it will be in the 30s with the Humidex, and there is a chance of afternoon showers.

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Billy Zimmerman on today's Best Country, Country 105. Matt with you here. Did you know that Canadians could now enter the Eurovision contest? Well, if you've got some music, you should enter it. I'll tell you how. Coming up after Morgan Wallen, Dallas Smith, and Jordan Davis.

0: today's best country, Country 105. Matt with you here. We found out earlier this year that Canadians are now allowed to enter the Eurovision contest. It's a big singing competition. You can enter your band. It's a good opportunity to get noticed by the world. It's pretty much a worldwide singing competition at this point. You have until September 9th to submit your track to CBC Radios. You can head over there, submit your track. Maybe you'll get chosen. But I don't think Canada has a chance of winning the contest because we're not European, so the judges might discriminate a little bit. Also, Canada can't really win because we produce good music. Have you heard some of the winners? Yeah, ABBA won the thing once, but hey, not a lot of great music coming out of Eurovision. I'm just saying we're better than them.
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4: Today, mainly cloudy, a high of 22. It will feel closer to 30 degrees with the Humidex. Tonight, clear, a low of 11. Tomorrow, a mix of sun and cloud with a 30% chance of afternoon showers, and it heats up again, a high of 26, but it will be in the 30s with the Humidex.

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4: Mainly cloudy today, a high of 22 with a Humidex close to 30. Clear tonight, a low of 11 degrees. And tomorrow, a mix of sun and cloud, a high of 26, but it will be in the 30s with the Humidex, and there is a chance of afternoon showers.

0: Country 105, today's best country. Matt with you here. Coming up just after 12, it is our triple shot feature. And it's a good one today. An artist who wrote two of her biggest hits on the same day. Now, that was a lucky day. I'll tell you who that artist is coming up on the Triple Shot.
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3: Good afternoon. I'm Phil DeLand. Before your news, just checking your roads. Slow as you head into Shelburne right now along 89 near 124 because of a lane restriction towards Centennial. Downtown Shelburne road work continues as well between Victoria Street and Owen Sound Street. Along Highway 9, brief slowdown just west of Airport Road. That's because of road work being done there. Also, if you see any issues on your drive, call us toll free at 1-888-740-0105. 1 year later, and police are still looking for the driver in a fatal collision in New Tecumseh. At around 1:30 a.m. on August 24th, 2025, a pedestrian was hit by a vehicle on the 13th line near Agila, New Tecumseh town line. The 23-year-old was pronounced dead at the scene. Investigators believe the vehicle involved is a 2020 to 2025 Ford Escape. Donald Trump has targeted another body of water that he thinks should be renamed. The U.S. president posted to Truth Social saying he's considering changing the name of Lake Ontario to Lake America. In his post, he says he would do this because he doesn't expect to be doing much business with Ontario anymore. His threat comes less than a day after saying he would add more tariffs in the new year. It's not the first time he's done something like this either. He renamed the Gulf of Mexico to the Gulf of America recently. Donald Trump remained active on Truth Social following the collapse of trade talks between Canada and the U.S. The president also declared his love for French Canadians in his post. His comments come after it was revealed that the French language was listed as a key issue that forced Canada to walk away from the trade table. Bill 96, an act respecting French as the official and common language of Quebec, has been listed as a trade barrier by the Trump government. The law requires products sold in Quebec to have a French description. Meanwhile, Premier Doug Ford had some strong words for the U.S. president, who criticized the premier on social media.
4: And he's actually tariffing his own people, taxing his own people. And I'm going to make sure I communicate through the U.S. media. I'm going to be reaching out to every single governor, every single senator, and every single congressperson. And when it comes to the midterms, I have a message to the Americans. Don't vote in a person that's going to kill your jobs.
3: Trump called Ford a flunky on social media, suggesting that Canadian politicians need to fall in line with his policies. Flight crews with WestJet have ratified a new contract. The deal for the unionized workers includes an 18% wage hike over 3 years, as well as new compensation for work done on the ground. The labor dispute led to a one-day strike by WestJet workers earlier this month. In sports this hour, the Blue Jays open a series at home against the Royals. Tonight, Max Scherzer gets the start for the Jays. Toronto heads into this series sitting 2 games back of the final wildcard spot in the American League. That's news and sports. Your forecast is next.
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3: A mix of sun and cloud for today. High of around 22, feeling like 26 with the humidity. Clearing this evening, low of 11 overnight tonight. Sunny for tomorrow morning, but then a mix of sun and cloud by tomorrow afternoon. Chance of showers in the afternoon as well. High near 26, feeling more like 30. Right now in Alliston, it's 21. Orangeville, 20. And in Shelburne, it's also 20. I'm Phil DeLand. Now you're up to date.
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5: It's Dolly Parton time. Kicking it off, here's Jolene.

0: That, of course, is the incredible Dolly Parton on the Triple Shot today, 9 to 5. I Will Always Love You and Jolene. There's an amazing story Dolly tells about the day back in 1972. She wrote Jolene and I Will Always Love You on the same day. Those are her two biggest monstrous hits. She wrote them both on the same day, just willy-nilly. Can you imagine? Wow. I wonder if she played the lottery that day. I guess she kind of did. She wrote those songs that made her a lot of money. More money than the lottery would have made her. So good for Dolly.
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3: A mix of sun and cloud for today. High of around 22, feeling like 26 with the humidity. Clearing this evening, low of 11 overnight tonight. Sunny for tomorrow morning, but then a mix of sun and cloud by tomorrow afternoon. Chance of showers in the afternoon as well. High near 26, feeling more like 30.

0: Today's best country 105. That's Josh Stumpf. He is part of the lineup for the Misty City Music Festival. It's happening in Niagara Falls, September 18th to the 20th. It's an all-star lineup. Brooks and Dunn, Jake Owen, John Party, Dustin Lynch, Lone Star, a little bit of new country, a little bit of old country. It's all there at the Fallsview Events Ground in Niagara Falls. It's called the Misty City Festival. 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

0: Country 105. Today's best country. Matt with you here. Now, you know the economy's getting kind of bad because jewelry thieves are now hitting up the Costco. A robber in a ski mask actually smashed a jewelry display at a Costco in Halifax, stole some goods before taking off. Pretty brazen, right? Because Costco has a lot of people around. You have to show cards and such just to get into the place, and then the exits are controlled. Wow, that is brazen. It's weird that Costco even has jewelry, though, because most people aren't going to Costco to buy an engagement ring. That just feels weird. I'm going there to buy a 20-pound container of mayonnaise and a 4-month supply of protein powder that just sits in my cupboard until I start working out, and it just sits there. Looking at me, reminding me every day of what I should do. I know, powder. I know.
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3: A sun cloud mix for today. We're going to get to a high of around 22. Humidex is going to push it closer to 26. Clearing this evening, low of 11 overnight tonight. Sunny tomorrow morning, but a sun cloud mix by tomorrow afternoon. Chance of showers tomorrow afternoon as well. High near 26, Humidex making it feel more like 30.

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That's Luke Combs on today's Best Country, Country 105. Blake Shelton on the way. Zach Topp coming up. First, here's Brett Kissel. Let your horses run.

0: Today's Best Country, Country 105. Matt with you here. Now, when I'm on social media, sometimes I go into the comment section. Ugh. It's like the gutter of the internet. I mean, there's worse places on the internet, but it's pretty gross, the things people say to each other. And you don't really need to comment on people's appearances. There was someone that commented on Danish Prime Minister Mette Frederiksen's appearance, noticed a mole on her nose, and the person said, "You should get rid of that mole." And then so the Prime Minister responded by saying, "I really don't need a male plastic surgeon to have an opinion about it." So it was a plastic surgeon saying, "Well, I could make you look prettier." And the Danish Prime Minister was saying, "No, I'm happy with the way I look. Good for her." And I've made a point of not responding to anything on social media. But if you have a criticism about me, you can let me know. We have a text line. All of this just to tell you about the text line. 1-888-740-0105. That's 1-888-740-0105. You can comment that I'm not funny. You can say I'm an idiot, whatever you like. And I'll get back to you as soon as I stop crying because I'm a sensitive soul.
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3: A mix of sun and cloud for today. High of around 22, feeling like 26 with the humidity. Clearing this evening, low of 11 overnight tonight. Sunny for tomorrow morning, but then a mix of sun and cloud by tomorrow afternoon. Chance of showers in the afternoon as well. High near 26, feeling more like 30.

0: today's best country, Country 105. Matt with you here. If you have a small business and you want to promote that business, you have to do something creative on social media, it seems like, anymore. And sometimes if you hand the social media account over to the young people that work for you, they might do a better job of it than you would. Case in point, there was a kid who worked at a touristy shop out in Prince Edward Island. They sold Anne of Green Gables stuff and PEI related stuff. And so this kid dressed up as Anne of Green Gables, it was a guy, called themselves Man of Green Gables. And it was really funny and everything. The whole thing went viral. Next thing you know, everyone's coming to the shop. And they had a record summer financially. There you go. So let's hand it all over to the kids. They know how to do those videos. Perhaps maybe, like, if you're from Quebec, you could promote their number one export, maple syrup. So maybe you could have, like, really hot people wrestling in maple syrup. That's an idea. And then everyone would want to buy the maple syrup, you know, for the pancakes.
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0: Country 105, today's best country. Matt with you here. There's a new world record for cats with toes. Yep, people keep track of these things. And there was a Wisconsin cat born with 29 toes. That's 11 more toes than the standard number of cat. And that's quite something. The previous record was 28 toes set by a Canadian pet named Jake back in 2002. And so now there's this Wisconsin Maine Coon cat with 29 toes. And you're definitely not going to have any couches left in that household after, let's give it 2 weeks.
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4: A sun cloud mix for today. We're going to get to a high of around 22. Humidex is going to push it closer to 26. Clearing this evening, low of 11 overnight tonight. Sunny tomorrow morning, but a sun cloud mix by tomorrow afternoon. Chance of showers tomorrow afternoon as well. High near 26. Humidex making it feel more like 30.

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today's best country, Country 105. Matt with you here, coming up after Zach Top and Tyler Joe Miller, the latest in country music news. First, here's Sam Hunt. House Party.

0: It's time for country news. If you're a fan of Jason Aldean, you can now dress like him. He just released his own clothing line under the brand name 10 Stone. The line is a collaboration between Aldean and camouflage clothing brand True Timber, and it's available at some Walmart stores. So you can look just like Jason Aldean and every other person in Dufferin County. Meanwhile, Stella Lefty, she's doing some damage control after quietly leaving her spot as the opener on Tucker Wetmore's tour. She apologized to people who bought tickets to see her. She says, "I was told not to tell anyone, and that was a big mistake. I love Tucker, and I know the shows are going to be amazing. Sorry." Yeah, sometimes people buy tickets for the open act, so you gotta let them know that.
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4: A mix of sun and cloud for today. High of around 22, feeling like 26 with the humidity. Clearing this evening, low of 11 overnight tonight. Sunny for tomorrow morning, but then a mix of sun and cloud by tomorrow afternoon. Chance of showers in the afternoon as well. High near 26, feeling more like 30.
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6: 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Tommy found himself as a natural on stage. Early in his career, you'd find Tommy fronting rock bands. He then moved on to hip-hop. Now, with his country debut, Tommy Belmont with Ghost.

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0: today's best country, Country 105. Matt with you here. If I won $5 million, I'm probably doing something great with it. Traveling, maybe buying a cottage. I've always wanted to have a cottage. There was a woman, Jane D, won $5 million in the August 8th draw of Lotto 649, and she says she plans to treat herself to a suite on a cruise on top of doing some home renovations. Nice. A whole suite. 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And you're rich enough, you can bring someone along on the cruise to clean up all the diarrhea from the buffet.
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0: today's best country, Country 105. Matt with you here. We're getting into fall fair season. Is there anything more fun than a fall fair? There's a little bit of coolness in the air sometimes, and you got the midway rides. You got all the smells of all that amazing food, all that fun stuff, the animals. The Barrie Fall Fair is happening this weekend, August 27th to the 30th. Technically a summer fair, but, you know, it feels like fall fair season. It's at the Essa Agriplex. It's a four-day family tradition. There's a full midway. There's games, shows, and competitions. Livestock, the 4-H clubs are going to be there. There's horse events. And at the grandstand, truck and tractor pulls. And a demolition derby. You get to see things bang into other things. It doesn't get any better than this. Well, there's local craft vendors, artisan booths, and a wide selection of food trucks all in one place. That's the 173rd annual Barrie Fair. It's happening this weekend, the 27th to the 30th. And Country 105's Rod West, our very own, is going to be there live on location on the Saturday from 10 until 2. So go say hi to him as well.
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5: A sun cloud mix for today. We're going to get to a high of around 22. Humidex is going to push it closer to 26. Clearing this evening, low of 11 overnight tonight. Sunny tomorrow morning, but a sun cloud mix by tomorrow afternoon. Chance of showers tomorrow afternoon as well. High near 26. Humidex making it feel more like 30.

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Today's Best Country, Country 105. I got a story that each and every one of us have participated in at some point in time. And you never, ever heard these results before. We'll get to it in about 10 minutes' time. Do it anyway. Jane Eagleson, Country 105.

0: Today's Best Country, Country 105. There is Dierks Bentley in gold. It is a Tuesday afternoon. This has happened to all of us at some point in time. You know, we've come up $20 short, but one day we're walking through the mall and we find 20 bucks. Throughout our lifetime, it all balances out, right? It's happened to all of us. Well, guess what? In Georgia, a man picked up 30 bucks on the floor at Walmart and had to return the cash because in Georgia, it is a crime to knowingly keep such property without first taking responsible steps to return it to its owner. Well, how do you know who the owner is? The internet blew up when it read this story.
1: Look, this idea you're going to criminalize finding money? I mean, it's just ridiculous. Like, obviously, I get it. It's somebody else's cash. But if I walk into Walmart and there's 30 bucks on the floor, I'm not going to start, like, asking around, like, how are you even going to know someone's telling the truth if they say it's theirs, you know? So someone getting arrested or charged with a crime is just stupid. Like, if it was a wallet or a phone or something where you could actually identify the person, that's different. But cash has no name on it. You know, I just think there's a big difference between saying you probably should turn that in and saying you're a criminal if you don't. It's like, dude, we have enough laws on the books without making somebody a criminal over 30 bucks.
0: I have to agree with the guy. I mean, you know, how do you just can't, you're going to go up to the next person. Oh, did you lose? Oh, yeah, I did. Yep, that was me. That was, I lost that money. If you really want to get around it, here's what you do when you go shopping. Take your other half with you. Your husband, your wife, whoever, doesn't matter. Take the kids with you. I don't care. But when you find the money, you look at them going, hey, did you lose some money? No? Oh, well, then I guess it's mine. You did your due diligence. Country 105 traffic.
2: Brief slowdown headed into Shelburne this afternoon along Highway 89 because of a lane restriction between 124 and Centennial. Downtown Shelburne also slow because of road work between James Street and Owen Sound Street. Slight slowdown leaving the city because of congestion along the northbound 410 between the 407 and Queen Street.
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2: Mix of sun and cloud for today. Temperatures steady at around 22 degrees, feeling warmer with the humidity. Clearing through this evening, low of 11 overnight tonight. A mix of sun and cloud for tomorrow. Hot and humid, though. High around 26. Humidex pushing it closer to 30.

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0: Today's Best Country, Country 105. There's George Canyon's Surrender. It's a Tuesday afternoon. 2 weeks from today, kids go back to school. And so I saw this. There was a kindergarten teacher who had to give some advice to the kids about going into the washroom. I mean, that should have been done by the parent. But I was thinking also, this could be advice that your average bartender uses for a patron as well.
1: Five things I never thought I would have to explicitly teach kindergartners. One, pull your pants up before you leave the bathroom. Two, the urinal is not a sink. Three, don't crawl under the stalls. Four, your clothes stay on in the bathroom, and so do your shoes. And five, if something is wet on the floor, you shouldn't lick it. Country 105 traffic.
2: Northbound 410 slow because of commuter traffic between the 407 and Sandalwood Parkway. Slight slowdown along 124 near 89. There's construction at the intersection as well as a lane restriction near Centennial. Downtown Shelburne also slow right now between James Street and Owen Sound Street. Again, for some road work there.
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2: Sun cloud mix for the rest of our day today. Temperature steady near 22 degrees. Humidex is going to make it feel a little bit warmer. Clearing this evening, low of 11 overnight tonight. Sunny tomorrow morning, but a mix of sun and cloud by tomorrow afternoon. Small chance of showers tomorrow afternoon as well. High around 26, feeling more like 30.

0: Today's Best Country, Country 105. There's Alan Jackson and Do Rock the Jukebox. It's a Tuesday afternoon. Coming up, the Grand Fondo, the annual Grand Fondo Gray Highlands. It'll be happening September the 12th. It's a couple of weeks away. You can choose your challenge. 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
3: Good afternoon, I'm Phil DeLand. Before your news, just checking your roads. Northbound 410, slow because of commuter traffic between the 407 and Sandalwood Parkway. Slight slowdown along 124 near 89. There's construction at the intersection as well as a lane restriction near Centennial. Downtown Shelburne also slow right now between James Street and Owen Sound Street. Again, for some road work there. If you see any issues on your drive, call us toll free at 1-888-740-0105. Our top story this hour, country music star and legend Dolly Parton has passed away at age 80. Her family posted to her social media today to confirm the news. Dolly won 11 Grammy Awards, including a Lifetime Achievement Award. She had classic songs, including Coat of Many Colors, Jolene, and I Will Always Love You. She was also one of the best-selling female artists of all time, with over 100 million records sold.
4: Well, it's been over a year and police are still investigating a fatal collision in New Tecumseh. At around 1:30 a.m. back on August 24th of last year, a pedestrian was hit by a vehicle on the 13th line near the Agila-Tecumseh town line. Police say the 23-year-old was killed at the scene. Investigators believe the vehicle is a 2020 to 2025 Ford Escape. Anybody with information is asked to contact the OPP or Crime Stoppers. Donald Trump is going after yet another body of water that he thinks needs a new name. The U.S. president was on Truth Social recently, being quite active, saying he's considering changing Lake Ontario to Lake of America. He says he's going to do this because he doesn't expect to be doing a lot of business with Ontario anymore. His threat comes just about a day after saying he would add more tariffs to Canada in the new year. It's also not the first time he's gone after a body of water, having renamed the Gulf of Mexico to the Gulf of America. Meanwhile, also on Truth Social, following the collapse of trade talks between Canada and the U.S., the president declared his love for French Canadians in his post. They come after it was revealed that French, the language itself, was listed as a key issue that forced Canada to walk from the bargaining table. Bill 96, an act respecting French as the official and common language of Quebec, has already been listed as a trade barrier by the Trump government. The law requires products sold in Quebec to have a French description. Meanwhile, Ontario Premier Doug Ford had some more strong words for the U.S. president, who's been pretty critical of the premier on social media.
5: And he's actually tariffing his own people, taxing his own people. And I'm going to make sure I communicate through the U.S. media. I'm going to be reaching out to every single governor, every single senator, and every single congressperson. And when it comes to the midterms, I have a message to the Americans. Don't vote in a person that's going to kill your jobs.
4: Trump has called Ford a flunky and suggested that Canadian politicians need to, quote, fall in line with his own policies. In sports this hour, the Blue Jays are home to the Royals tonight. Max Scherzer will toe the rubber for the Jays. Toronto goes into this series currently 2 games back of the final wildcard spot in the American League. That's news and sports. Your forecast is next.
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4: Sun cloud mix for the rest of our day today. Temperature steady near 22 degrees. Humidex is going to make it feel a little bit warmer. Clearing this evening, low of 11 overnight tonight. Sunny tomorrow morning, but a mix of sun and cloud by tomorrow afternoon. Small chance of showers tomorrow afternoon as well. High around 26, feeling more like 30. Right now in Alliston, it feels like 27. Orangeville feels like 26. And in Shelburne, it's 21, feeling like 26 as well. I'm Phil DeLand. Now you're up to date.
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Today's Best Country, Country 105. There's Sully Burrows and Put It On Me. I got something brand new for all the fall fairs that are going to be happening here very shortly. We get to it in 10.

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0: Today's Best Country, Country 105. There's Shaboozy and a cowgirl. It's a Tuesday afternoon. I saw this. For all the fall fairs in the area, you want something new? Let's try this one. We've all seen the videos of, you know, women getting up on stage and calling their husband for dinner. You've seen these, right? They've got a new one. The Iowa State Fair did this, and I think it's hilarious. They've brought kids up on stage to call for mom.
1: Mom! Mom! Not you! Mom! Not you! Mom! Mom!
2: Mom, when's dinner ready? Mom! Mom! Mamacita! Don't make me call grandma! Mom, can I have another snack?
3: Mom! Why is this stove on fire? Mom!
4: Northbound 410 slow because of commuter traffic between the 407 and Sandalwood Parkway. Slight slowdown along 124 near 89. There's construction at the intersection as well as a lane restriction near Centennial. Downtown Shelburne also slow right now between James Street and Owen Sound Street. Again, for some road work there.
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4: Mix of sun and cloud for today. Temperatures steady at around 22 degrees, feeling warmer with the humidity. Clearing through this evening, low of 11 overnight tonight. A mix of sun and cloud for tomorrow. Hot and humid, though. High around 26. Humidex pushing it closer to 30.

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1: Today's Best Country, Country 105. There's Megan Morning. Am I okay? It is a Tuesday afternoon. I realize, you know, we're 4 months till Christmas. Well, somebody was going to say it. It might as well be me. 4 months. We're still 2 months away from Halloween. Do you know what's out today? Pumpkin spice lattes at Starbucks. So here we go. Survey by McCormick Spices says that 72% of people use pumpkin spice at least once a week. Nope. Somebody else is really going at it because I've never done it. 25% of people use pumpkin spice daily, and 66% say that they incorporate it into their dinner recipes. Well, okay, that's fine. In the fall, it's not the fall yet. Still summer. Now, I say that because of this. Pumpkin spice lattes can cause acne. Oh, your teenage kid will quit doing that now, won't they? Skincare experts, Haley Walker says that the drink is causing breakouts because it's a high caffeine, sugar, and acidity content. The drinks can be packed with sugar, which causes the blood sugar levels to spike. This leads to a rise in insulin. It causes the skin to produce more oil. Oily skin is prone to clogging pores, and breakouts happen because of it. All meaning that the sugary drinks from the pumpkin spice lattes will quickly worsen your acne. Now, the teenage kids will quit drinking that now, won't they?
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3: Commuter traffic slowing things down on the northbound 410 between the 407 and Sandalwood Parkway, as well as the northbound 400 through Highway 9. Highway 9 starting to slow through Highway 27 in Schaumburg as well. Downtown Shelburne, there's congestion between 124 and Owen Sound Street. That's because of a lane restriction near Centennial, as well as road work between James and Owen Sound Street.
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3: Sun cloud mix for the rest of our day today. Temperature steady near 22 degrees. Humidex is going to make it feel a little bit warmer. Clearing this evening, low of 11 overnight tonight. Sunny tomorrow morning, but a mix of sun and cloud by tomorrow afternoon. Small chance of showers tomorrow afternoon as well. High around 26, feeling more like 30.

0: Today's Best Country, Country 105, James Barker Band and Somebody I Know. It's a Tuesday afternoon, another big car show coming up. The Shelburne Lions Classic Car Show will be happening this weekend, Sunday. 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It's free. So get out there, Sunday afternoon, noon till 3. 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
2: Good evening, I'm Phil DeLand. Before your news, just checking your roads. Commuter traffic slowing things down on the northbound 410 between the 407 and Sandalwood Parkway, as well as the northbound 400 through Highway 9. Highway 9 starting to slow through Highway 27 in Schaumburg as well. Downtown Shelburne, there's congestion between 124 and Owen Sound Street. That's because of a lane restriction near Centennial, as well as road work between James and Owen Sound Street. If you see any issues on your drive, call us toll-free at 1-888-740-0105.
3: Our top story continues to be the death of country legend Dolly Parton. The queen of country music passed away today. Her family posted to her social media to confirm the news this afternoon. Over her lifetime, Dolly won 11 Grammy Awards, including a Lifetime Achievement Award. She had hit songs including Jolene, I Will Always Love You, and Coat of Many Colors. She became one of the best-selling female artists of all time, with over 100 million records sold.
2: A year on, and police continue to look for the driver of a fatal collision in New Tecumseh. At around 1:30 a.m. back on August 24th of last year, a pedestrian was hit and killed by a vehicle on the 13th line near the Agila-Tecumseh town line. They were identified as a 23-year-old at the time. Investigators believe the vehicle involved is a 2020 to 2025 Ford Escape. Donald Trump has targeted another body of water that he thinks should be renamed. The U.S. president posted to Truth Social saying he's considering changing Lake Ontario to Lake America. In his post, he says he would do this because he doesn't expect to be doing much business with Ontario anymore. His threat comes less than a day after saying he would add more tariffs in the new year. It's not the first time he's done something like this either, after he renamed the Gulf of Mexico to the Gulf of America. Meanwhile, also on Truth Social, the president says that he loves French Canadians in his post. His comments come after it was revealed that the French language has been listed as a key issue that forced Canada to walk away from the trade table. Bill 96, an act respecting French as the official and common language of Quebec, has been listed as a trade barrier by the Trump government. The law requires products sold in Quebec to have a French description. Meanwhile, Ontario Premier Doug Ford had some choice words for the U.S. president, who's been pretty critical of the premier on social media as of late.
4: And he's actually tariffing his own people, taxing his own people. And I'm going to make sure I communicate through the U.S. media. I'm going to be reaching out to every single governor, every single senator, and every single congressperson. And when it comes to the midterms, I have a message to the Americans. Don't vote in a person that's going to kill your jobs.
2: Trump called Ford a flunky on social media, suggesting that Canadian politicians need to fall in line with his policies. Flight crews with WestJet have ratified a new contract. The deal for unionized workers includes an 18% wage hike over 3 years, as well as new compensation for work that's done on the ground. The labor dispute had led to a one-day strike by WestJet workers earlier this month. In sports this hour, the Blue Jays open a series at home to the Royals tonight. Max Scherzer goes for the Jays. Toronto heads into this series 2 games back of the final wildcard spot in the American League. That's a look at news and sports. Your forecast is coming up next.
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2: Clearing this evening, temperature falling to around 15 by midnight tonight. Overnight tonight, a clear sky and a low of 11. Sunny for tomorrow morning, but a mix of sun and cloud by tomorrow afternoon. Also the small chance of showers tomorrow afternoon. High near 26, feeling more like 30. Right now it feels like 26 in Alliston, feels like 27 in Orangeville, and it's 21 feeling like 26 in Shelburne. I'm Phil DeLand. 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

0: show. I had to do it. You were singing along. You were singing along. If you're old enough, you were singing along. Great show when you were a kid. This is probably a wedding that you've never attended before. Two Highland cows, actually a cow and a bull, Olaf and Anna, recently got married in Washington County, Pennsylvania. They tied the knot at the Red Fox Winery. More than 100 people watched the ceremony. I was not one of them. Two sheep named Baby Doll and Teddy Bear served as the maid of honor and the best man.
1: Don't have a cow, man.
0: I'm sorry. If I got an invite to that, there was no way I'm going. Not a chance. Did you go to work yesterday? If you did go to work yesterday, congratulations. According to a management software company, Flamingo, August the 24th is the most popular day of the year for people to call in sick. More so than even the next day after the Super Bowl. Country 105 traffic.
2: Commuter traffic slowing things down on the northbound 410 between the 407 and Sandalwood Parkway, as well as the northbound 400 through Highway 9. Highway 9 starting to slow through Highway 27 in Schaumburg as well. Downtown Shelburne, there's congestion between 124 and Owen Sound Street. That's because of a lane restriction near Centennial, as well as road work between James and Owen Sound Street.
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2: Mix of sun and cloud for today. Temperatures steady at around 22 degrees, feeling warmer with the humidity. Clearing through this evening, low of 11 overnight tonight, a mix of sun and cloud for tomorrow, hot and humid though, high around 26, humidex pushing it closer to 30.

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0: Today's Best Country, Country 105, Lainey Wilson in a 4x4 by you. It is a Tuesday afternoon, August the 25th, celebrating birthdays today. He would have been celebrating his birthday. It was the reason that we went home sick from school. Let's Make a Deal. The game show host, Monty Hall, would have been celebrating his birthday today. He was born on this day in 21. Also, this guy, a great actor, a lot of great movies. He was in Indiana Jones and the Last Crusade. He was in the Hunt for Red October, but I think most people are going to remember him as...
1: I admire your luck, Mr.
2: Bond. James Bond.
0: James Bond. He was the original. Sean Connery would have been celebrating his birthday today. From Regis and Kathy Lee, and then went on to do Millionaire, Regis Philbin would have been celebrating his birthday. He was born in 31, passed away a couple of years ago. Great ball player. Loved him when he played for the Oakland A's. 74 World Series MVP, turns 80 years old today. Raleigh Fingers celebrating his birthday today. The achy breaky heart guy, Billy Ray Cyrus, turns 65 today. And from the TV show Rachel Ray, guess who? Yeah, Rachel Ray. She's 58 years old today. And also, she has a message in the bottle. It says, I'm all right. Jody Messina turns 56 years old today. If you know somebody celebrating a birthday, send it to us. Just go to our website at country105.ca.
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4: traffic. Congestion continues on the northbound 410 between the 407 and Sandalwood Parkway. Things are starting to slow along Highway 10 through Charleston Side Road this evening as well. And that stretch along Highway 10 between 109 and Hockley Road through Orangeville. Downtown Shelburne quite slow because of road work between 124 and Owen Sound Street.
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4: Sun cloud mix for the rest of our day today. Temperature steady near 22 degrees. Humidex is going to make it feel a little bit warmer. Clearing this evening, low of 11 overnight tonight. Sunny tomorrow morning, but a mix of sun and cloud by tomorrow afternoon. Small chance of showers tomorrow afternoon as well. High around 26, feeling more like 30.

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1: Today's Best Country, Country 105 with Brett Kissel and Dierks Bentley and Hurtin' Songs. I am heading out of here. Have yourself a great night, all right? Casey Clark and Sasha coming in next. It'll be me and you tomorrow at 3 right here on Country 105.
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Well, I was down at a local beer joint with a few of the guys. 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
2: Good evening, I'm Phil DeLand. Before your news, just checking your roads. Congestion continues on the northbound 410 between the 407 and Sandalwood Parkway. Things are starting to slow along Highway 10 through Charleston Side Road this evening as well. And that stretch along Highway 10 between 109 and Hockley Road through Orangeville. Downtown Shelburne quite slow because of road work between 124 and Owen Sound Street. If you see any issues on your drive, call us toll-free at 1-888-740-0105.
3: Dolly Parton has passed away. The Queen of Country Music died at age 80, confirmed by her family on her social media page this afternoon. Over the course of her life, Dolly won 11 Grammy Awards, which included a Lifetime Achievement Award. She had hit songs including Jolene, I Will Always Love You, and Coat of Many Colors. She became one of the best-selling female artists of all time, selling over 100 million records in her career.
2: Well, it's been over a year and police are still investigating a fatal collision in New Tecumseh. At around 1:30 a.m. back on August 24th of last year, a pedestrian was hit by a vehicle on the 13th line near the Agila-Tecumseh town line. Police say the 23-year-old was killed at the scene. Investigators believe the vehicle is a 2020 to 2025 Ford Escape. Anybody with information is asked to contact the OPP or Crime Stoppers. Donald Trump is going after yet another body of water that he thinks needs a new name. The U.S. president was on Truth Social recently, being quite active, saying he's considering changing Lake Ontario to Lake of America. He says he's going to do this because he doesn't expect to be doing a lot of business with Ontario anymore. His threat comes just about a day after saying he would add more tariffs to Canada in the new year. It's also not the first time he's gone after a body of water, having renamed the Gulf of Mexico to the Gulf of America. Meanwhile, also on Truth Social, following the collapse of trade talks between Canada and the U.S., the president declared his love for French Canadians in his post. They come after it was revealed that French, the language itself, was listed as a key issue that forced Canada to walk from the bargaining table. Bill 96, an act respecting French as the official and common language of Quebec, has already been listed as a trade barrier by the Trump government. The law requires products sold in Quebec to have a French description. Meanwhile, Ontario Premier Doug Ford had some more strong words for the U.S. president, who's been pretty critical of the premier on social media.
4: And he's actually tariffing his own people, taxing his own people. And I'm going to make sure I communicate through the U.S. media. I'm going to be reaching out to every single governor, every single senator, and every single congressperson. And when it comes to the midterms, I have a message to the Americans. Don't vote in a person that's going to kill your jobs.
2: Trump has called Ford a flunky and suggested that Canadian politicians need to, quote, fall in line with his own policies. In sports this hour, the Blue Jays are home to the Royals tonight. Max Scherzer will toe the rubber for the Jays. Toronto goes into this series currently two games back of the final wildcard spot in the American League. That's news and sports. Your forecast is next.
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2: Clear through this evening, temperature falling to around 15 by midnight. Overnight, the clear sky is going to continue. We're going to get to a low of around 11. Sun for tomorrow morning, but a mix of sun and cloud tomorrow afternoon. Chance of showers in the afternoon as well. High near 26, feeling more like 30. Right now, it feels like 25 in Alliston. In Orangeville, it currently feels like 26. And in Shelburne, it's 21. Humidity making it feel more like 25. I'm Phil DeLand, and now you're up to date.
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0: 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Good to have you along. We do call it the good stuff. Great feeling story. 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
5: Oh, love those.
0: It's a little complicated, but it's such a sweet, sweet story about this children's book. Also, our friend Jade contacted the show. This is a common occurrence between friends, and it's also super awkward.
5: Yeah, because, I mean, she basically wants money from a friend, but she feels like maybe it's A, not the right time, and B, how do you go about just sitting there being like, hey, you need to pay me some money.
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7: Congestion continues on the northbound 410 between the 407 and Sandalwood Parkway. Things are starting to slow along Highway 10 through Charleston Side Road this evening as well, and that stretch along Highway 10 between 109 and Hockley Road through Orangeville. Downtown Shelburne quite slow because of road work between 124 and Owen Sound Street.
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1: Yeah, man, that's the good stuff.
0: This is where we celebrate amazing things that took about 40 years to happen. We call this the good stuff. A children's book that basically sat quiet on the shelves for about 40 years just became an overnight bestseller. So the book is called Weighty Words. It's a vocabulary book. It was written back in 1985.
2: Okay.
0: By Alyssa Gurlnick and Paul Lovett and Doug Berger. The idea was actually quite simple, helping kids remember big words with funny little stories. But despite being clever, the book really never took off. According to Alyssa, she said, we never really made a dime. And every time I had this idea of making a book and creating one, my husband would say, oh my gosh, how much is that going to cost? But then a couple of weeks ago, another author, Ellie McCann, posted on TikTok remembering the book from his eighth grade days. And he was suddenly interested in seeing it again.
3: I have been looking for this book for 30 years. I know it's a long shot, but if this is familiar to anybody, please reach out and let me know because I must find it.
0: Yeah. Well, that little TikTok video blew up. And for Alyssa, the recent success because of TikTok was immediate.
4: The response was hilarious and miraculous because the book overnight became a bestseller on Amazon. I am telling you, overnight.
0: Overnight.
1: Yeah, man, that's the good stuff.
0: Overnight. All of a sudden, her phone was lighting up. She's like, what is going on? Can you imagine 40 years after publishing this book?
2: Right.
0: And she wakes up literally just one day, and her phone is lighting up. She's like, what is going on?
2: That's amazing.
0: Because, just so you know, Alyssa's not on TikTok.
2: Okay, gotcha.
0: So she had no idea what was going on. And in fact, the publisher has already sent it back for reprint.
2: Oh,
0: this is
2: yay!
0: How popular this book is. 40 years later, this little book finally got its moment.
2: And she kind of proved her husband
0: wrong.
2: Yeah, yeah, yeah. We'll go with that.
0: It took her 40 years, yeah. And it took her a TikTok
2: video, and it happened.
0: Again, and this is a great book as well. If you have littles looking for big words, It's called Weighty Words.
2: Aww.
0: And it's such a cute
2: That's
0: book.
2: That's awesome.
0: If you have some good stuff, let's celebrate it. 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
7: Clearing this evening, temperature falling to around 15 by midnight tonight. Overnight tonight, a clear sky and a low of 11. Sunny for tomorrow morning, but a mix of sun and cloud by tomorrow afternoon. Also, the small chance of showers tomorrow afternoon. High near 26, feeling more like 30.

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1: Good to have you here. Listen, our friend Jade, who listens to the show too, she has herself a little bit of a situation with her friends.
2: Yeah, so her friends, this is what Jade said. My friends and I are going to a concert in a few days. I initially bought 4 tickets and one of my friends dropped out, so I offered it to another. I just kind of assumed they'd offer to pay for the ticket like the rest of my friends did, but they didn't. Even after multiple conversations about like, hey, I'm so excited to go to the show, blah, blah, blah, blah, blah. The friend that Jade eventually brought on just never offered to pay. So Jade's sort of wondering, like, is it too late to ask for money? And even if I do ask for money, how do you do that without sounding
1: cheap?
2: Yeah, or just like a bad friend, really.
1: Yeah. Depends on how she invited the friend.
2: Okay.
1: It all goes down to how the invite was. If I said, hey, yada yada, you know, can't go, and there's an extra ticket that hasn't been paid for, do you want it before I actually give it and sell it?
2: That's the smart way of doing
1: that's
2: things.
1: That's the smart way of doing
2: it.
1: And telling them that you're going to sell it.
2: Mm-hmm.
1: But you know, you're my friend.
2: Yeah.
1: I'll give you first right of refusal.
2: Man.
1: That's all you got to do.
2: No, I know.
1: Then you're in the clear.
2: I think the situation with Jade was just that she was like, hey, I have
1: do you
2: this extra
1: go?
2: Ticket.
1: Yeah, you want to go? You available?
2: So-and-so bailed, so why don't you come? And no money was brought up. I do understand from Jade's perspective, sort of expecting that the friend would be like, hey, how much do I owe you?
1: Yeah.
2: Or just kind of broaching the subject
1: a little bit. If Jade didn't say, this is my treat.
2: Yeah, right.
1: This is my treat. Are you available?
2: Yeah.
1: Yeah.
2: Which I don't think she did.
1: She didn't say
2: I think it was just like, hey, I have an extra ticket. Do you want to take it?
1: So maybe a little on both sides maybe here.
2: Yeah.
1: Thomas, what do you think?
3: At this point, I think it's like it was a last-minute situation. I would be like, it is what it is kind of deal. It's either use it or lose it.
1: Oh, yeah.
2: So that's true.
3: If money happens to come around, it is what it is. If not, just they had a good time. That's all that matters.
1: You got to eat the cost, right?
3: Exactly.
1: Yeah.
2: Cost of doing business sometimes with friends.
1: Love it.
3: Exactly. Love it or lose it, right?
1: Yeah.
2: Aw.
1: That's what friends are for. That's what friends are for. Yeah. I love it. All right, Thomas. Well,
3: awesome,
1: listen,
3: guys.
1: We appreciate you. You're the best.
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5: Congestion continues on the northbound 410 between the 407 and Sandalwood Parkway. Things are starting to slow along Highway 10 through Charleston Side Road this evening as well. And that stretch along Highway 10 between 109 and Hockley Road through Orangeville. Downtown Shelburne quite slow because of road work between 124 and Owen Sound Street.
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1: Thanks again for hanging out with us. Appreciate that. If you just jumped in, we were talking about our friend Jade, who listens to the show. She has a situation with, I feel like, her entire friend group.
2: Yeah, kind of, right? So she's going to a concert in a few days. She initially bought 4 tickets. A lot of the friends, you know, paid her for the tickets. That was the agreement. But one friend bailed semi-last minute. So Jade was like, hey, other friend, why don't you take this ticket? Yeah. Come with us. And even after multiple conversations, Jade kind of figured the friend would at least at some point be like, hey, do you want money for this ticket that you gave me? But she never did. So Jade's sort of wondering, like, has the ship sailed? Should I even ask for money at this point? And how do you do that in a nice, hey, do you still want to be friends with me kind of way?
1: I don't want to say this, but I'm going to say this. Is it an age thing?
2: Maybe.
1: Like, you know, if I'm younger, like, I get invited somewhere.
2: Yeah.
1: I'm not paying a dime. Like, you know what I mean? It doesn't even cross my radar.
2: Yeah, I see
1: I'm a little older. I'm like, hey, do you, thanks for the

0: invite. Hey, where'd you get these tickets? I'd be a little more curious.
1: I think that's a really, really good point.
0: You know?
1: I think it also depends on the age of everyone involved.
0: Sure.
1: Like if Jade is older and is inviting someone that's maybe like a generation younger. I've had friends like that before that are much younger than I am, and I kind of feel like I'm the mom being like, do you want to come, sweetie?
0: Well, you're different because you hang out with 70, 80-year-olds.
1: Yes, but also younger people.
0: No,
1: too.
0: Not really. You're the oldest. I mean, sorry, you're the youngest in your crew.
1: Usually. But it makes me feel much better.
0: By like
1: myself.
0: 40 years.
1: Yeah.
0: Seriously.
1: Give or take.
0: Yeah. Like, you know what I mean?
1: Yeah.
0: Mm-hmm. So, but I understand what you're saying because it's kind of the reverse.
1: Yeah. Well, and I think life has a funny way. I know you don't like when I say this.
0: Okay.
1: But life has a funny way of evening out. So there's times too where I'm like, you know what? If money doesn't come up, obviously Jade was able to buy the tickets at some point. Mm-hmm. So hopefully she's not totally down and out. She can maybe eat this cost. And then at some point that friend, maybe if it's years down the road, she might be like, hey, remember that time we went to that concert? It was awesome. Can I buy you dinner? I don't know.
0: Okay.
1: What?
0: I love the scorekeeping here. Hey, do you remember?
1: It's not scorekeeping.
0: I know,
1: my point is that life has a funny way of evening out, and I think it'll all come out in the wash.
0: Okay. Crystal, should she ask for the money or not?
1: And how do you go about that? Is there like a nice way of being like, hey, I know we're friends and money shouldn't be a thing, but can you give me money?
2: Yeah, but money is a thing in this world. And if your friend doesn't respect that, are they really friends?
0: Yeah.
1: Okay.
0: Roger that, Tower.
1: Yeah. No, I like it.
2: Yeah.
0: Yeah. Well done.
2: Yeah.
0: Well done, Crystal. We think you're the best.
2: Thank you. I think you're the best.
0: Yeah,
1: you Crystal. Thank you.
0: Have yourself a great day.
2: You too.
0: Okay,
1: bye.
0: See you, Crystal. Bye.
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10: Clear through this evening, temperature falling to around 15 by midnight. Overnight, the clear sky is going to continue. We're going to get to a low of around 11. Sun for tomorrow morning, but a mix of sun and cloud tomorrow afternoon. Chance of showers in the afternoon as well. High near 26, feeling more like 30.

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0: Easy trivia coming up. We got five questions on the board. Easy trivia, and we're going to play with Nikki and Kira.
4: And don't worry, these are just the easiest questions in the history of the world.
0: Yeah, so that should be some fun. Also, pet peeve. This is from the pet peeve page of Reddit. Man, some person, I don't know if it's a male or female, I don't know, but probably a dude. But you know what? I shouldn't say that because I don't know. 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
4: How dare they?
0: Okay, so we'll give you the full details in minutes.
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0: Today's best country, Country 105. Another round of easy trivia. We got five questions on the board. We have Nikki in one corner, Kira in the other corner. Ladies, this is the rules of engagement with easy trivia. You have to use your name as your buzzer. You know the question, you know the answer. Buzz in with your name. The first person that buzzes in gets to answer. However, if that answer is wrong, the other person gets to steal. Okie dokie.
1: Okie dokie,
2: Smokey.
0: All right.
2: Okay, here we go. Nikki versus Kira with easy trivia. The theme is European and Canadian football.
0: She said European.
1: Oh. Hey, are you?
2: Okay.
1: This is going to not be good.
2: You will be fine. You'll be fine.
1: I'm ready.
2: Okay, question one in easy trivia. What is the westernmost team in the CFL?
1: EFL, BC Lions.
0: You got a buzz in.
2: Got a buzz in, my friend.
0: Buzz in.
1: Nikki.
3: Kira.
0: Okay, Nikki, go ahead.
1: Nikki, BC Lions.
2: That's it. Good one.
1: Oh, I love that sound.
2: So good. Music to my ears. Nikki, you're up 1-0 in easy trivia. The theme, European and Canadian football. Question two. Footballer Cristiano Ronaldo represents which country in international play?
1: Nikki.
0: Nikki?
1: Italy. Hey.
0: No.
2: No.
0: Kira, go ahead.
1: England?
2: It's Portugal, you two. It's okay.
0: Yeah, you two.
2: It's okay. Those are honestly really good guesses.
0: Yeah.
2: Question three. Nikki's still up 1-0 in easy trivia. How many teams currently play in the CFL?
1: Kira.
0: Kira.
1: Six.
2: It's okay.
0: Nikki, go ahead.
1: Nine.
2: Nikki's up 2-0. Easy trivia question four. What body part are you not allowed to use unless you're a goalie in European football?
1: Nikki. Kira.
0: Nikki.
1: Kira. Hand.
2: Correct. It is hands. Good one, Nikki. Up 3-0. Last question. What CFL team would you be cheering for if you voluntarily wore a watermelon helmet?
1: Kira.
0: Kira.
1: Saskatchewan Roughriders.
2: Yay!
0: There you go.
2: You will not be shut out.
0: There's no shutout tonight, that's for sure. Okay. But the scoreboard does read Nikki 3, Kira 1.
1: Mm-hmm.
0: So officially, Nikki. All I do is win. No matter what, got money in my mind. I can never get enough. We never be. Hang on. Kira.
1: Yes.
4: All I do is win. You win too. No matter what, got money in my mind. I can never get
0: enough. We never be. We all win. We both win.
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7: Clearing this evening, temperature falling to around 15 by midnight tonight. Overnight tonight, a clear sky and a low of 11.
3: Sunny for tomorrow morning, but a mix of sun and cloud by tomorrow afternoon. Also, the small chance of showers tomorrow afternoon. High near 26, feeling more like 30.

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0: Country 105, playing today's best country. If you just popped in from the pages of Reddit's pet peeves section, somebody posted, if it's not a service animal, leave it at home. Nobody wants to trip over your dog at work. Nobody wants to smell it. Wants it jumping on them. Some people are allergic. Some people are scared. It's inconsiderate and a weak way to seek attention.
1: That is so bad. That original poster just sounds like they hate animals.
0: No kidding.
1: But I have worked in a space where I think people do take advantage of bringing in their pets. And I also understand that you can't. It's a very black and white rule. Either you allow pets or you don't allow pets.
0: Yeah, yeah.
1: Because then you start splitting hairs with like, well, are they well behaved and blah, blah, blah. And yeah, then if you allow pets, then someone brings...
0: Everybody brings pets in.
1: Yeah. If there's one bad apple in the bunch, then this is why we can't have nice things,
0: it's
1: right?
0: It's so funny. So when the odd time I do bring in Opaly Dopes, our dog, into studio, I feel guilty. So much so that I disguise her to look like a human.
1: Yeah.
0: Like, here, put this mustache on and this hat and some glasses. Like, you know, and act normal.
1: Why do you dress her like Mr. Peanut?
0: Yeah. Come on. And I try to smuggle her in and out like I'm trying to get her into a bar.
1: Uh-huh.
0: You know what I mean? Underage. Like, you know, or back way into the movies.
1: Right.
0: You know, okay.
1: But she's really good.
0: She's great.
1: However.
0: Yeah.
1: Again, I don't think we should play favorites. Like, I think either an office allows pets or they don't.
0: Yeah.
1: Like, it's hard.
0: I don't want to be the one that is the catalyst to all of that.
1: I know.
0: That's why I make sure that she looks like a human coming in here.
1: Fools me every time.
0: Doesn't it? Come on. Don't answer anybody's questions. Yeah. I know. It's super weird. It's super weird. Crystal, what's making you laugh here?
2: Laughing because I work at a veterinary clinic and I take my three dogs to work every day.
0: Oh, Crystal, you got the best job ever.
1: Yeah, I think you are in a different scenario for sure.
2: He did poop in the staff room yesterday too, so you really made me laugh.
1: But who hasn't, you know?
2: it was one of those days.
0: but you're at least in a situation where it's kind of acceptable.
1: Yeah.
0: You know? Like, people are kind of freaked out.
2: A lot of us do bring our pets in.
0: I love it. Yeah, you got the best job, Crystal.
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0: Today's Best Country, Country 105. From the pages of Reddit's pet peeves section, this person writes in, if it's not a service animal, leave it at home. Nobody wants to trip over your dog at work. Nobody wants to smell it. Nobody wants it jumping on them. Some people are allergic to dogs. Some people are scared of them. This person goes on to say, don't get me wrong, I love pets. Doesn't sound like it.
1: No, it does not.
0: I love dogs, but I don't want to foster them at work. It is inconsiderate and a weak way to seek attention. Whoa.
1: Oh, that is a shady statement right there.
0: But it's true. Like, when you bring your pet into work,
1: yeah,
0: you're going to get a lot of attention.
1: Oh, for sure.
0: 1,000%.
1: Yeah. And you know what? If you are one of those people that thinks that dogs or pets shouldn't be in the workplace, I don't think there's any nice way of saying it.
0: No, there isn't.
1: Like, you are going to come off as a person that hates animals.
0: Yeah.
1: I think no matter how you put it.
0: Yeah.
1: Because I would love to have all sorts of animals here.
0: Sure.
1: I think that'd be great. But I've seen the bad side of it, too.
0: Oh, 100%.
1: Like, when there's dogs barking when you're trying to do something.
0: Yeah.
1: Or call a client like that. It's so inappropriate. Or if your dog is poorly behaved and like pooping in the boardroom or biting people when they walk by, also inappropriate.
0: Sure. What's worse? What's more challenging? Bringing your dog to work or bringing your toddler to work?
1: That's interesting.
0: I know.
1: I think I would rather have someone bring their dog in than their toddler.
0: I didn't want to say it, but yeah, I know. I know what to think.
1: Would you agree with that?
0: I would, in a sense, because at least you can control your dog a little bit better. Listen, those littles, they're wild, man.
1: Oh, for sure.
0: They're wild.
1: And they're grabbing at stuff.
0: Oh, yeah.
1: They want to put their hands in the photocopier, which, totally get that.
0: Yeah.
1: Yeah, it's...
0: Yeah, I know. Right?
1: I don't know.
0: I get it. Okay, so... Colby, should we be okay with bringing

0: dogs to the workplace, or we ban them, unless, of course, they're service dogs. What do you think?
1: Yeah, I mean, people like to be supported with their home pets. People think it's part of their family.
0: There you go. There it is,
2: so
0: Colby.
2: Every single day or just on special occasions?
1: Special occasions, yeah. I think.
2: Okay.
0: Fair. All right, my friend. Well, listen, we appreciate you.
1: Right on. Thanks. Have a good day.
2: Colby.
0: Thanks, Colby.
2: Bye.
0: See you. Bye.
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6: Clear through this evening, temperature falling to around 15 by midnight. Overnight, the clear sky is going to continue. We're going to get to a low of around 11. Sun for tomorrow morning, but a mix of sun and cloud tomorrow afternoon. Chance of showers in the afternoon as well. High near 26, feeling more like 30.

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